Hey, what's happening, everybody? It's Lick here for 107.5 The Power Loon. I hope you're ready to rock, Loon Heads, because we have got so much to get to. So little time, so let's get rolling. I got Queen, Bon Jovi, Collective Soul, my even yes for you here. Buddy, you're a

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0: Saturday marked the real show for the Wild. That was all the hockey that we've been wanting to see them do. And that was it, Saturday. Now, if we can get that tonight, it'll definitely be a win. And we are cheering for them here on 107.5 The Power Loon. Now, remember, I've said this. I'm going to be honest with you because I don't want to lie. I don't want to be that guy that's, like, overly optimistic, because then you'll be like, well, this dude will just blow smoke up our rears. Yeah, good save there, Slick. Anyway, I think it's going to be a good game tonight. This should have been the NHL finals right here, was the Wild versus the Colorado, because that's what it's shaped up to be. Now, I don't think that the Wild will take the series. I do think that they can take tonight. They could show up, and if they play like they played on Saturday, they're going to be fine tonight. I just think when it goes back to Colorado, that's when it's going to take the advantage for Colorado.
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13: I'm meteorologist Mace Michaels. For tonight, a few showers and storms in a mostly cloudy sky, breezy at times with lows in the mid-40s. Staying breezy for tomorrow with a mixture of sunshine and clouds, a high not too far from 60. Warmer temperatures will be felt for the rest of the week. live bands, and lakeside vibes. Don't miss the Worthington Windsurfing and Music Festival coming up June 12th and 13th. It's 67 right now.
5: 218-829-1075. I got a text that just split down the middle. Some of y'all are like, man, you got to be more optimistic. And other ones are like, hey, man, at least you're being real and honest. I try, man. That's the only way to be here on the Power Loop.

Opening weekend for fishing was this weekend, and I didn't do any of it. I'm not a big freshwater fishing guy. It's 107.5. Nothing against it. I know, like, usually what it is where you start is how you end. So I started in saltwater fishing, and then I grew into, I've done freshwater. I caught bass and bluegill and things like that. That's big down where I'm from, but with everybody being out this weekend, I was like, I don't think I'm going out opening weekend. There are going to be too many people out there. All the good spots are going to be taken, and all the ones I got to go hunt for, there's going to be a guy with a shotgun going, get off my property. But I hope you had a great opening weekend for fishing. It seems like people did a pretty good haul in. I'm excited to try and get into some northern pike because I don't know if I talked about that last week, but I saw a video of those actually fighting like a saltwater fish would, and I was like, all right.

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0: You're listening to 107.5 The Power Loon. It's time for the Dirtbag of the Day, and we are talking about some knuckleheads that decided, well, actually, they are dirtbags. Knuckleheads are when they're under 18. These idiots decided that they were going to post their business all over TikTok. They were doing good things. They were making Reeboks and Air Johns and other counterfeit items. Well, the UK police saw this and were like, oh, if you're going to be making all these things, we might as well step in. They busted a $2 million counterfeit ring, all because these idiots wanted to, you know, promote our business. Capitalism, right? It's going to do good things for us. Oh, yeah, if you're not ripping everybody else off in the process. Oh, these guys are being charged, like I said, with $2 million worth of fraudulent stuff, and they are dirtbags of the day.
1: We thought about getting a trained monkey to do his job, but have you seen the price of those things lately? So we settled for Slick. We'll be back on 107.5 The Power Loon.
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6: I'm meteorologist Mace Michaels. For tonight, a few showers and storms in a mostly cloudy sky, breezy at times with lows in the mid-40s. Staying breezy for tomorrow with a mixture of sunshine and clouds, a high not too far from 60. Warmer temperatures will be felt for the rest of the week. Live bands and lakeside vibes. Don't miss the Worthington Windsurfing and Music Festival coming up June 12th and 13th. Currently at 62 degrees.
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0: Technology will be the bane of most people. I'll say it all the time here on 107.5 The Power, especially if you're a cheater, because a man only got caught cheating because he let his boo thing step on a scale. It's one of these smart scales that kind of tracks to help you keep track of all the weight you lost. Well, after a little midnight rumpus action, burning off a few extra calories, old girl stepped on the scale and was like, ooh, 130. I won't be looking good. Well, when his actual boo thing came home, well, she stepped on the scale too and saw that somebody had kind of stepped on it at 1:30 in the morning while she was at work, weighing 130 pounds. Well, funny enough, her man's about 210, which led her to ask some questions. She really Sherlocked that one out there, if you ask me. But she ended up finding out her man was cheating because he couldn't keep his side piece off a smart scale.
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16: I'm meteorologist Mace Michaels. For tonight, a few showers and storms in a mostly cloudy sky, breezy at times with lows in the mid-40s. Staying breezy for tomorrow with a mixture of sunshine and clouds, a high not too far from 60. Warmer temperatures will be felt for the rest of the week. Live bands and lakeside vibes. Don't miss the Worthington Windsurfing and Music Festival coming up June 12th and 13th. Currently at 62 degrees.
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Neck Lake, Pelican Lake, the Whitefish Chain, from the heart of the Brainerd Lakes. 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The

It's a double shot of Phil Collins for my boy Mark. He says, I'm super stoked that he's going to be in the Rock and Roll Hall of Fame. Hopefully. Not that that's a real organization. 107.5, The Power Loon. And when you get a double shot, you get a fun fact in between for your favorite artist. You know, he has actually a large collection of Battle of the Alamo artifacts. He's a big fan of it, man. He even believes that in a previous life, he may have been there. He loves all of that stuff. He's a big history buff, and he's a big fan of Davy Crockett, which is kind of cool if you ask me. And it's just kind of weird what some of these rockers get into. Some of them get into drugs. Phil Collins, like, we're going to do the Battle of the Alamo.

0: Some people just won't let a beef die, especially if you're a tortoise. It's a grumpy old men version of tortoises, man. It's like here on 107.5 The Power Loon. These guys have been beefing over the same girl since 1839. This goes on record. Like, these guys have been fighting that long, and they have plenty of records over in China, I guess, where they are at. And they cause fights all the time. And they try to reintroduce them, thinking that they're forgetting, but I guess having an elephant's memory is not the same as having a tortoise's memory. These two will ram each other, flip each other over, and do everything they can. And you know what? We just need to remake Grumpy Old Men and make it about these two tortoises.
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8: I'm meteorologist Mace Michaels. For tonight, a few showers and storms in a mostly cloudy sky, breezy at times with lows in the mid-40s. Staying breezy for tomorrow with a mixture of sunshine and clouds, a high not too far from 60. Warmer temperatures will be felt for the rest of the week. 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Don't miss the Worthington Windsurfing and Music Festival coming up June 12th and 13th. It's 60 right now.
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0: You're listening to 107.5 The Power Loon. It's Slick here rocking back with you. And, I mean, look, being a Florida guy, I called my mom for Mother's Day over the weekend because, you know what, that's what a good son would do. I didn't make the call very long because I'm not a good son. Anyway, she was telling me it's 90. It was 90 over the weekend down there. I was like, man, I think we're supposed to be up in the 60s this week. I started thinking about it, man. It's supposed to be a beautiful week, according to y'all standards, and the high 60s. And does this really mean that spring's here? Like, be honest with me. Like, you can tell me it's another faux spring that, you know, hey, we're expecting a winter chill coming in next week, and it'll be in the low 30s again. And I would believe you, but I would really like to go ahead and just get into summer. Like, when I first got here, it was summer still. I know I've been on the Power Loon since the winter, but I was here before then kind of working on some behind-the-scenes projects. I'm just ready for summer, man. Over the weekend, it was beautiful, and I want to get more into that. I want to be able to do more out in the wild.
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14: I'm meteorologist Mace Michaels. For tonight, a few showers and storms in a mostly cloudy sky, breezy at times with lows in the mid-40s. Staying breezy for tomorrow with a mixture of sunshine and clouds, a high not too far from 60. Warmer temperatures will be felt for the rest of the week. Live bands and lakeside vibes. Don't miss the Worthington Windsurfing and Music Festival coming up June 12th and 13th. Currently, it's 59 degrees.
0: Anthony texted in. He just said, buckle up, buttercup. What does that mean, Anthony? Come on, be honest with me. 218-829-1075. Don't leave me on red.

0: chicken! Yes! 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
1: I was talking about being ready for spring. It was really cold this weekend for us. Like, other people were like, oh, this is fine. I saw plenty of fisher people out there, fishermen, fisherwomen, fisher I don't give a dang. And so me and my girl, we went out actually camping over the weekend down at Camp Ripley. It was a beautiful time, man. 218-829-1075, still waiting for the answer. Are we in real spring? And everybody's just giving me non-answers and a little bit agitated about it. But, you know, it is what it is. Anyway, over the weekend, though, like, When the wind wasn't blowing, it was a perfect day, man. I took a nap in my camper with the doors, windows open, and it was so breezy. Everything smelled good. I was like, this is what Minnesota's about. And for some reason, it got cold in the middle of the night. It was like, yeah, buddy, you thought this was going to be like this forever?

0: Every office has that guy.
1: Are you the guy?
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0: Ours is 7 to 12 midnight. 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

drums. Look at that mama, she got it sticking in the cameraman. Oh, we could have some. And he's up there. What's that? Hawaiian noises. He's banging on the bongos like a chimpanzee. Oh, that ain't working.

0: You're listening to 107.5, The Power Loon, time for the most metal thing you'll hear today. And look, Steve Irwin, it doesn't matter what he did in this world, he could have punched the nun. We'd have been like, what did that nun do to Steve Irwin? But with Steve, he was pretty metal. And his son is the same way, man. He actually recently survived a death roll by a 14-foot crocodile. A death roll, what it is they grab you, drag you underwater, and they just spin you until you quit fighting. And to think, man, that you survived that, why, bro, that's pretty awesome. In fact, it might be the most metal thing you'll hear today on The Power Loon.
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13: I'm meteorologist Mace Michaels. For tonight, a few showers and storms in a mostly cloudy sky, breezy at times with lows in the mid-40s. Staying breezy for tomorrow with a mixture of sunshine and clouds, a high not too far from 60. Warmer temperatures will be felt for the rest of the week. 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

0: You're listening to 107.5 The Power Loon. A school board member is getting a lot of flack, as rightly he deserves, as he ended up calling one of the student speakers hot. I think she was like 16. Bro, I don't care even if that thought crossed your mind. You need to be taken out back and beaten with a stick with nails. Come on, man. And unfortunately, he didn't resign right away. It actually took calling out from everybody but the school board that was with him. And you know what? All those guys need to be investigated, too. Let's be looking at some hard drives. Bro, man, look, there are a few things in this world that we have to protect. Kids are one of them. And until you're an adult, and even when you're an adult, there's going to be a... There's a lot of questions I still have to ask about that. I don't think that's right, man. This dude deserves to be shamed as much as frickin' possible.
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11: I'm meteorologist Mace Michaels. For tonight, a few showers and storms in a mostly cloudy sky, breezy at times with lows in the mid-40s. Staying breezy for tomorrow with a mixture of sunshine and clouds, a high not too far from 60. Warmer temperatures will be felt for the rest of the week. 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

218-829-1075. Somebody, it was a good question, actually. I like this one. This one comes from, we're just going to call you Charlie. I have an actual Charlie that texts in the show regularly. This is not that same Charlie. He goes, hey, aren't you a little hypocritical? You're talking about all these hot teachers back in the day, what you would do. Yeah, it's fun to look at it that way, but look, first off, it's a lot easier. It's a lot to convince women to do things than it is to those boys. Well, actually, I take that back. It's a lot easier to convince boys to do dumb things, but girls, man, a lot of them fall to pressure, especially, you know, troubled homes, things like that. That's where you get a lot of strippers and stuff from down the line. But look, man, you're a school board guy and you're calling a kid that's, this kid was like 14. There ain't no way that's acceptable to anybody. You're right to call me out a little bit of hypocrisy on that one. Definitely when you're a guy, but a lot of it is me looking back at what I think now, what I know now, talking about some of these crazy teachers out there.

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0: conversation still continues about teachers and stuff like that. First off, I wanted to go on record. Not every teacher is one of these creeps that are out there. There are actually really good teachers out there. Actually, I think my fifth grade teacher, who inspired me to almost be a teacher, he still teaches. It's 107.5, the Power Loon. We've been talking about a school board member, and he called a 14-year-old hot, which is the wrong answer. And then people were calling out my hypocrisy. It's like, well, when you talk about all these young men with these hot teachers, well, you know, you're really not. In my mindset, you can tell me I'm wrong for this, and it's 100% okay, that you're not going to convince a 16, 17-year-old boy or even a 14-year-old boy. Like, once you get below 14 to try and convince a boy, that kid doesn't know what the heck's going on, all right? He thinks he's watched something, and he knows. No. But once you kind of get older, those guys, they know exactly what's going on, and it's still wrong. Like, I'm not going to deny that. It's still wrong. I'm more upset with all these hot teachers. All you have to do is go to the bar, and you could have your pick of the people.
1: 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This might be a while. 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
10: I'm meteorologist Mace Michaels. For tonight, a few showers and storms in a mostly cloudy sky, breezy at times with lows in the mid-40s. Staying breezy for tomorrow with a mixture of sunshine and clouds, a high not too far from 60. Warmer temperatures will be felt for the rest of the week. 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Don't miss the Worthington Windsurfing and Music Festival coming up June 12th and 13th. Currently 57 degrees.
0: All right, that's it for all this hot teacher talk. I got more stories coming up for you later. I'll have some more for you tomorrow about that. We got a crazy story, but I want to talk about something different and get you back to the rock. It's Jackson Brown here on the Power Room.

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0: I'm a big fan of comedians. I follow a bunch of them because, look, man, comedy, it's the last great art form that we have that just, I don't think, you're not going to be able to AI your way through it. You can try, but it's just not going to land the way that some of the legends, Cat Williams, Kevin Hart, Dave Chappelle, Joe Rogan, even some of my more favorite, Christopher Titus, one of my all-time favorites, Billy Gardell, but you're not going to be able to replace those guys. And so when I saw that Kevin Hart was getting roasted, I was like, man, maybe I'll watch it. But then I think people have ruined it because they showed all the good highlights, like Kevin Hart and Cat Williams. They've been back and forth at each other. This stuff was brutal, and they finally quashed the beef. That would be the only part that I want to watch. Some of the other guys, they were just saying stupid stuff. I was like, man, I don't think you understand what a good roast is. But shout out to them for that. If you want to check it out and tell me what it is, I'd love to hear it from you.
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4: I'm meteorologist Mace Michaels. For tonight, a few showers and storms in a mostly cloudy sky, breezy at times with lows in the mid-40s. Staying breezy for tomorrow with a mixture of sunshine and clouds, a high not too far from 60. Warmer temperatures will be felt for the rest of the week. Live bands and lakeside vibes. Don't miss the Worthington Windsurfing and Music Festival coming up June 12th and 13th. Currently 57 degrees.
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am not somebody that appreciates modern art because most of it looks stupid, because it is. And they're like, I taped a banana to the wall. That's my art. That's stupid. I miss the old days of architecture and, like, real thought. I'm not a big paintings guy. I enjoy a good painting, but architecture and masonry, oh, man, chef's kiss perfect. 107.5 The Power Loon. That's why when I saw this churchyard, they hosted 7-foot-tall modern sculptures, and people started looking at them going, wait a minute. That looks like all the adult toys I'm not supposed to talk about that are in my top drawer right now. And honestly, some of them do. There's this one knuckleheaded thing that I've seen some in some girls' drawers. Don't ask me why I was in those drawers, but just understand I was there. And some other crazy stuff, man. And this is why nobody respects modern art, because you're trying, like, it's a little too on the nose. All right. Granted, you know, Michelangelo's David was kind of a little on the nose, but at least it was a little thing that was on the nose.

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0: All right, that is it for me. Slick here on 107.5 The Power Loon. I will catch you tomorrow, and we will be back at it again. Till then, have yourself a kick-ass rest of your night.
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9: I'm meteorologist Mace Michaels. For tonight, a few showers and storms in a mostly cloudy sky, breezy at times with lows in the mid-40s. Staying breezy for tomorrow with a mixture of sunshine and clouds, a high not too far from 60. Warmer temperatures will be felt for the rest of the week. Live bands and lakeside vibes. Don't miss the Worthington Windsurfing and Music Festival coming up June 12th and 13th. Currently 57 degrees.
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17: I'm meteorologist Mace Michaels. For tonight, a few showers and storms in a mostly cloudy sky, breezy at times with lows in the mid-40s. Staying breezy for tomorrow with a mixture of sunshine and clouds, a high not too far from 60. Warmer temperatures will be felt for the rest of the week. Live bands and lakeside vibes. Don't miss the Worthington Windsurfing and Music Festival coming up June 12th and 13th. Currently 57 degrees.
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2: I'm meteorologist Mace Michaels. For tonight, a few showers and storms in a mostly cloudy sky, breezy at times with lows in the mid-40s. Staying breezy for tomorrow with a mixture of sunshine and clouds, a high not too far from 60. Warmer temperatures will be felt for the rest of the week. Live bands and lakeside vibes. Don't miss the Worthington Windsurfing and Music Festival coming up June 12th and 13th. Currently 57 degrees.
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8: I'm meteorologist Mace Michaels. For tonight, a few showers and storms in a mostly cloudy sky, breezy at times with lows in the mid-40s. Staying breezy for tomorrow with a mixture of sunshine and clouds, a high not too far from 60. Warmer temperatures will be felt for the rest of the week. 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
1: We'll do it again, over. 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
1: I'm meteorologist Mace Michaels. For tonight, a few showers and storms in a mostly cloudy sky, breezy at times with lows in the mid-40s. Staying breezy for tomorrow with a mixture of sunshine and clouds, a high not too far from 60. Warmer temperatures will be felt for the rest of the week. 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
10: I'm meteorologist Mace Michaels. For tonight, a few showers and storms in a mostly cloudy sky, breezy at times with lows in the mid-40s. Staying breezy for tomorrow with a mixture of sunshine and clouds, a high not too far from 60. Warmer temperatures will be felt for the rest of the week. 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
1: I'm meteorologist Mace Michaels. For tonight, a few showers and storms in a mostly cloudy sky, breezy at times with lows in the mid-40s. Staying breezy for tomorrow with a mixture of sunshine and clouds, a high not too far from 60. Warmer temperatures will be felt for the rest of the week. 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
1: Uh-huh.
0: When they started their generator, it just died. 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
0: Maybe.
1: Melissa, I got this. And Eric should have called us for generator maintenance. We'd have caught that.
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6: I'm meteorologist Mace Michaels. For tonight, a few showers and storms in a mostly cloudy sky, breezy at times with lows in the mid-40s. Staying breezy for tomorrow with a mixture of sunshine and clouds, a high not too far from 60. Warmer temperatures will be felt for the rest of the week. Live bands and lakeside vibes. Don't miss the Worthington Windsurfing and Music Festival coming up June 12th and 13th. Currently 54 degrees.
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0: died and you just stood up. I died and you watched me. I died and you walked by and said, no.
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1: It is going to be mostly cloudy and windy today. We'll get to 64 for a high this afternoon, and that wind will be gusty northwest to around 30 to 35 or better here for much of the day. Tonight, mostly clear. The wind will die down this evening, 39 our low. Tomorrow, mostly sunny and warmer with a high right around 70. You don't want to miss the Windsurfing Regatta and Music Festival June 12th and 13th in Worthington, Minnesota. It is worth a look. I'm meteorologist Sean Cable. Outside now, it's 53.
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12: It is going to be mostly cloudy and windy today. We'll get to 64 for a high this afternoon, and that wind will be gusty northwest to around 30 to 35 or better here for much of the day. Tonight, mostly clear. The wind will die down this evening, 39 or low. Tomorrow, mostly sunny and warmer with a high right around 70. You don't want to miss the Windsurfing Regatta and Music Festival June 12th and 13th in Worthington, Minnesota. It is worth a look. I'm meteorologist Sean Cable. Temperature now 52.
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0: It is going to be mostly cloudy and windy today. We'll get to 64 for a high this afternoon, and that wind will be gusty northwest to around 30 to 35 or better here for much of the day. Tonight, mostly clear. The wind will die down this evening, 39 or low. Tomorrow, mostly sunny and warmer with a high right around 70. You don't want to miss the Windsurfing Regatta and Music Festival June 12th and 13th in Worthington, Minnesota. It is worth a look. I'm meteorologist Sean Cable. Temperature now 52.
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1: It is going to be mostly cloudy and windy today. We'll get to 64 for a high this afternoon, and that wind will be gusty northwest to around 30 to 35 or better here for much of the day. Tonight, mostly clear. The wind will die down this evening, 39 or low. Tomorrow, mostly sunny and warmer with a high right around 70. You don't want to miss the Windsurfing Regatta and Music Festival June 12th and 13th in Worthington, Minnesota. It is worth a look. I'm meteorologist Sean Cable. Currently, it's 51.
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14: It is going to be mostly cloudy and windy today. We'll get to 64 for a high this afternoon, and that wind will be gusty northwest to around 30 to 35 or better here for much of the day. Tonight, mostly clear. The wind will die down this evening, 39 or low. Tomorrow, mostly sunny and warmer with a high right around 70. You don't want to miss the Windsurfing Regatta and Music Festival June 12th and 13th in Worthington, Minnesota. It is worth a look. I'm meteorologist Sean Cable. Temperature now 49.
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0: 107.5 The Power Loon, your home for the best in classic rock. The Beatles, to help kick off a Tuesday morning, some Sgt. Pepper's, with a little help from their friends, of course. Good morning, Zach and Mitch here with
1: My
0: you.
1: Tuesday be feel like a Monday.
0: Oh, she's back. What up, Mitchie? How are you, girl?
1: I'm good. Good.
0: Hey, get over here.
1: I don't know if I'm refreshed, but whatever.
0: Well, that's all right. We'll get through it. A little clink there to kick things off, get a little sip in there.
1: Is yours hot?
0: There we go. Of course it is. It's always hot. I don't have your weird cool down mug where things just get cold after 15 minutes.
1: Maybe I'm just an icy individual.
0: Ooh, maybe. Got those freezing appendages.
1: Well, you know how I like to be warm.
0: Cool things down. Yeah, that's for sure. You fiddle enough with the thermostat.
1: Like I was Saturday at the Sherbourne Wildlife Preserve.
0: All right, give me the deets. Give me the highlights of your...
1: Oh, my gosh. There was so much that we did not get to. And now this is located outside of Zimmerman, down that way, past St. Cloud.
0: Oh, that way?
1: That was
0: that
1: south.
0: Way? Okay.
1: So just stick it. You miss me saying that.
0: I do.
1: But it was a beautiful day. I mean, I saw everything from swans to loons. Sandhill cranes, eastern bluebird, eagles up the wazoo.
0: Really?
1: Even a pair of eagles who were standing on a branch.
0: Oh, okay.
1: It was, you know, just sitting there.
0: Just eyeing you down?
1: Well, I'm sure they were watching the pond looking for their next prey, their next kill. And saw a Canadian geese family. The two geese had like 15 chicks between them.
0: Oh, my.
1: It was so cute. Butterflies, some mallards, a lot of walking. Yeah, it was just wonderful.
0: Oh, man. So you got your steps in, got to see some pretty cool stuff.
1: It was so funny. When we first got out, we started walking. I'm like, I'm with my tribe.
0: Yeah. Feels good, doesn't it?
1: My sons-in-laws, my daughters, my grandson.
0: My goodness.
1: It was fun.
0: One big happy family.
1: Then we topped off the day at Dairy Queen.
0: Ooh, what'd you get?
1: Just chicken strips and french fries.
0: That's how you do it. Do you get country gravy alongside with it?
1: No, just ketchup.
0: Man. You got to get the white gravy with it, man.
1: And they're looking at me like, what's this with your french fries? I like them hot, but they weren't hot.
0: Oh, man.
1: This was DQ in Monticello.
0: Oh, okay. Gotcha. You got to get the country gravy, man. I'm telling you, Mitch, it'll change your life. But I know...
1: Just a ketchup and salt chick.
0: Well, nothing wrong with just being simple, you know? Yeah. I mean, I know there was, I think you were mentioning it was a big migration period for all them flying things. So
1: we were walking through some woods and, we saw grosbeak. Gosh, there was something else too, some type of warbler.
0: Hmm.
1: It was crazy.
0: Okay. Was there like a rare, like something like your holy grail of the weekend that you were looking out for?
1: You know, they wanted to see cedar wax wings. I'm like, I don't know if we're going to see them, but I think the eastern bluebird was pretty awesome.
0: Mm.
1: And then, of course, the loons were pretty awesome.
0: As always.
1: Because I look at the loon, I'm like, that's a power loon.
0: Yeah.
1: Yeah. It's just like instant.
0: Man. I got you.
1: You know.
0: Well, it sounds like a lot of fun. Well, I'm glad you were able to spend it with family. And
1: guess what? I got to be a passenger in the front seat.
0: Passenger princess. Nice.
1: The Tesla.
0: Oh, the self-driving thingy? Did they do it while you were in the car?
1: Yeah, it was all self-driving.
0: How did it feel?
1: Weird.
0: I can imagine, yeah.
1: And Cody was teasing a little bit, so he made it punch. My head goes, it got up to 60 in like a matter of mere seconds.
0: Dang, man.
1: Yeah.
0: Going
1: impressive.
0: Quick. Kind of, yeah, and then you realize it's the car driving you at 60 miles an hour, and you're like, something my brain's telling me.
1: So I thought that was a trip. And the funny thing is my eldest, Taylor, she was in the back seat, and I'm like, oh my gosh, this is like the Jetsons.
0: Basically is, man.
1: So, and then Cody started laughing. He's like, oh my gosh, that's the first thing Taylor said.
0: Oh, really?
1: Yeah.
0: Doesn't fall too far
1: from
0: the tree.
1: It was a nice stretch.
0: That's
1: so
0: awesome.
1: I really enjoyed my time.
0: Glad you had a good Mother's Day weekend.
1: Yeah,
0: there,
1: I did.
0: Got to see you things. Oh, warms my heart. Well, speaking of animals of sorts coming up, if I had one of these growing up, the Poochies. You remember those, Mitchie? The robot dog thingies?
1: Yeah.
0: You always get? Yeah, yeah. So those are kind of making a comeback with a little bit of an upgrade.
1: Is Poochie going to poop and pee?
0: Maybe. You'll have to wait and find out, Mitchie.
1: Oh, I'm excited.
0: You're home for the best in classic rock. We got ZZ Top on the Power Loop.

0: 107.5 The Power Loon, your home for the best in classic rock. And there's the Wilson Sisters with Barracuda. Morning. Next.
1: Happy Tuesday. Who are you saying?
0: I don't know. What are our names again?
1: Say my name, Mitch and Zach.
0: There we go. Okay. All right. Thanks for hanging out with
1: us
0: this morning.
1: We got the sun right now. We're going to see some cloud creepage here.
0: Okay. Yeah. What is our forecast looking like for today, Mitch?
1: Well, some increasing clouds in 64. Yesterday was pretty nice.
0: Yeah, it was.
1: It's going to get gusty with those winds, too. So yeah. I get ready this morning, and I'm like, am I going to lose anything in my yard? Oh, well.
0: Strap it down.
1: It was never meant to stay.
0: That, right. It's exactly right, man. It looks like the universe had other plans. Right. Well, we'll just let it be. Well, you could strap it down. Nah. It all buffs itself out, right?
1: Just roll into the neighbor's yard. I'm good with that.
0: Yeah, it's theirs now, man. Finders keepers, right?
1: Mm-hmm.
0: Possession 9/10 of the law, I think, is what I always heard. I don't think that was ever true. I'm pretty sure people just said that once they took your stuff.
1: And if they don't want it, they'll bring it back.
0: Yeah. Or just wait until another windy day and let it blow into your yard. Like, take that, Mitchie.
1: I did make leaf piles, like a couple front yard leaf piles. Maybe the wind will be kind and blow those into the neighbor's yard.
0: Oh, there you go.
1: I'm going to pick them up today.
0: Did you jump in them?
1: No, they're not that big.
0: Man.
1: It's, you know, the leaf buildup underneath brushes and stuff like that.
0: No, fair enough. Okay, gotcha.
1: You know, raking out my hosta bed, my little hosta plants.
0: Your what?
1: Hosta.
0: Oh, okay.
1: Hosta right. La vista.
0: Gotcha. I just thought of a literal bed. I was like, what are you putting leaves under your bed again, Mitch?
1: What
0: the heck? It's like, got to clean up before company comes. Quick, shove everything
1: insects,
0: under the bed, in the closet.
1: The insects want to stay warm, I guess.
0: Get in there, man. Well, don't they have, well, unless you

0: the new millennium, right? Everything had to be sleek and space-like. But Colin Engel, he is a pioneer in the tech world. This is the guy who co-founded the company iRobot, maker of the Roomba vacuum, and also a pretty good Will Smith flick, Alan Tudyk in that as well. His new company just unveiled something a little bit different. It's a companion robot designed to keep you company and curb loneliness. I think this is a pretty cool idea, actually. It's the four-legged friend can move its head in 23 different ways.
1: So you're saying it needs an exorcism?
0: Maybe. Right. Spits out a little pea soup. Yeah, you know, just like dogs do. Even has a touch-sensitive coat that is made specifically for petting.
1: So there is a coat on it.
0: There is, yeah, and you can pet it. Instead of the creepy machine voice, though, it communicates through purrs and pet-like noises, uses built-in AI to learn your personality and react to your moods.
1: So is this a cat if it purrs?
0: I think it can kind of be anything.
1: Whatever you want
0: almost.
1: It.
0: Yeah, yeah. It seems like a one-size-fits-all kind of thing. The first thing I thought of when I saw support robot with four legs is like, oh, yeah, just like the Poochie there. But, yeah, you can make it a cat. You can make it bark or
1: I feel sorry for the built-in AI to learn my personality and react to my moods.
0: To have to deal with that.
1: That thing's going to be all over the house.
0: It's going to be, I mean, yeah, four legs. But
1: and probably talking to itself a lot.
0: Walking on eggshells that entire time, I would imagine. Just purring at itself, yeah. But I kind of like this, you know. I mean, just anything. I mean, loneliness is a bad epidemic. There's studies out there that show loneliness, like not talking to anybody for like a week at a time, is kind of the same thing as like smoking a pack of cigarettes health wise.
1: Right.
0: So yeah, where it's just like any way to kind of curb that a little bit, I am all for.
1: I wonder what the price on an iRobot.
0: I don't know.
1: Maybe, see, I always take it to the next level.
0: A little bit up there. I mean, you don't have to pay for food, so you know. There you go. There's that.
1: Let's see.
0: A couple hundred bucks, maybe?
1: No, it brings me to, I'll have to look later. It brings me to the vacuum.
0: Oh, okay. Well, how much is the vacuum?
1: Do you need one of those?
0: No, I don't like those things.
1: Looks like 170. Don't know what store that's at, though.
0: No. Are we talking about the Roomba?
1: Oh, then we got 400, yeah.
0: Oh, okay, gotcha. Out of the Roombas, yeah.
1: 400 looks like a carpet cleaner.
0: Fancy schmancy.
1: Yeah, all right.
0: I just don't want to trip over it.
1: So imagine you're trying to indulge in a little something, food-wise, and technology keeps butting heads.
0: Stop texting.
1: I don't know. Do you find this corny? I'm like, you know, just turn your phone off. But digging into a pint of ice cream, a simple pleasure.
0: Of course.
1: That shouldn't be disrupted by phone calls, texts, or emails. So, Halo Top Ice Cream is leaning into that idea with a new gadget they've created called Silent a la Mode Spoon. Boy, that's Silent a la Mode Spoon.
0: Okay. Yeah, okay.
1: So, it's a gold-colored spoon that uses NFC tech, a short-range wireless technology to automatically put your phone on Do Not Disturb mode when you tap it.
0: Okay. All right.
1: The dumbness.
0: Yeah. Convenience.
1: Yeah, the goal is fewer notifications and more focus on your ice cream. The spoon goes on sale this Friday at halotop.com. The cost $4.90.
0: Wow.
1: You probably want one of those for me.
0: That's actually
1: tap it and I'm quiet. Tap it, questions.
0: Boom, yeah, there we go. And then I can just sit here and eat my ice cream
1: in
0: peace.
1: Let's put Mitch on silence. Yeah.
0: I love the novelty of it, though. I really do enjoy that. That is kind of cool. It's a good PR move, I think. I don't know if they're going to sell a whole ton, but, you know, gets people talking.
1: Yeah.
0: And Halo Top ice cream is pretty dang good.
1: Yeah.
0: I do enjoy that stuff.
1: I love all ice cream. I just don't buy it. It's never my house because, you know, two sittings, it's gone.
0: Oh, yeah. Well, you can make it two? Mm-hmm. Way to go, Mitch.
1: Because I feel guilty.
0: Good for you.
1: Because I'm like looking at it. I'm like, oh, a few more. Oh, a couple more. I'm like, crap. Better so I can save for the next time.
0: And you put it away. Man, oh, man. I just eat through the guilt. I'm like, I got it open. The spoon's already dirty.
1: It's been a while since I've had ice cream, though. A long, hot while. Just because I'm a pig.
0: We should go get some ice cream.
1: I don't know how to stop.
0: It's all right. I'll be there. I'll make sure that I absolutely look ridiculous. That way you're kind of the
1: we need a spoon. Stop eating.
0: The stop eating spoon?
1: You know when you're

0: indulging in your favorite stuff like ice cream, yeah. Snickers bar. And how something. how can you eat half a Snicker bar and save the other half for later?
1: I don't know, man. People like that, it confused
0: that's
1: me.
0: That's talent.
1: It's like when I found the half a bag of Swedish fish hanging around here, and I'm just like, how do you do that? I mean, it wasn't even like a big bag or anything like that.
0: It wasn't
1: that.
0: Me. It was like half. We'll just blame Noelle.
1: Yeah, there
0: maybe
1: we go.
0: Maybe it was her bag.
1: Kind of just do that, yeah, and just blame Noelle for everything, I guess. Oh, we got more music forecast next.
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0: Hourland weather, enjoy the sunshine. Pretty nice morning out there thus far. We're going to have increasing clouds, 64. Breezy southwest winds becoming northwest, 15 to 20, gusting as high as 35. For tonight, becoming clear, a low of 39. Tomorrow, sun and 70, currently 51.
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0: So, Zach, today is National Limerick Day. Oh. Are we going to have a funny poem
1: to wrap
0: up our show today, maybe, if our brains can think good?
1: Funny, I don't know, but I think I can come up with a little poem for you, Mitchie.
0: I hope so. All right, it is Mitch and Zach. Good morning to you. You're home for the best in classic rock. Here's you two on the Powerloon.

0: 107.5 The Pile, Lou, and there's you too. Good morning. You can join myself and our new gal, Brooke. You may have seen her around at some of our different remotes and some of our last party on the patios last year. She was kind of coming into the fold and definitely finding her way and having
1: always
0: a lot
1: smiling.
0: Of fun.
1: Yep.
0: Oh my gosh, she is so bubbly and always full of life. But her and I are going to be out at the grand opening of Smokestack Barbecue Supply Store that is located inside of Schrader's Home Center just off Highway 371 North. Come hungry because they'll be firing up the smokers, giving out some samples. You grab yourself some lunch, score some prizes, and celebrate the Powerloon way, baby. It's going to be a great time. The event is from 12 to 3. We'll be out there from 11 to 2 helping to get things set up and, more importantly, having some great barbecue. So we'd love to see you out there. That's going to be this Friday during lunchtime. So come on out to Schrader's Home Center and we'll have ourselves a good time. Party up just a little bit. But now it's time to keep you up to date on all things that happen in your Powerloon headlines brought to you by E.L. Menck Jewelers.
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3: From the Brainerd Now Newsroom, I'm Jim Miller. Minnesota Senate giving the green light to legislation that will create a new statewide office of Inspector General designed to fight fraud. The House passed a similar version of the measure last week. The head of the new office will be responsible for conducting investigations, recommending changes to state law, instructing agencies to withhold payments to providers for credible allegations of fraud, and informing the tip line for reports of misuse of funds. MnDOT beginning a three-month safety project May 18 at the north junction of Highway 27 and Highway 169 north of Onamia. Crews will start with prep work, including traffic control, shoulder widening, and site preparation. After Memorial Day, access to Highway 27 will close with a detour using Mille Lacs County Road 23. Highway 169 will stay open, but drivers should expect lane shifts, narrow lanes, and reduced speeds. A fire destroyed a garage last week in Deerwood. The fire department there responded on the 23900 block of Serpent Road. Deerwood's fire chief says they responded to the call for a detached garage fire. When crews got there, the garage fully engulfed. The chief said crews were able to contain the fire to the garage, though it was a complete loss. The cause is under investigation. City of Baxter has scheduled a May 28th assessment hearing for its 2026 Mill and Overlay Street Improvement Project. It's expected to cost about $1.6 million. Project includes resurfacing and related street work in multiple neighborhoods. Property owners will receive assessment details ahead of the hearing. And that's what's happening. I'm Jim Miller from the Brainerd Now Newsroom.
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0: All right, we'll take a peek at Minnesota sports to kind of kick things off here. The Wild, with their backs against the wall, lost 5-2 to the Colorado Avalanche in Game 4 last night. Danila Yurov and Nico Sturm found the back of the net in the setback, however. Jesper Wallstedt surrendered 3 goals on 32 shots in net. Teams will face off in Game 5 tomorrow in Denver. That's going to be a 7 o'clock puck drop, a game you can hear on our sister station, 1340 95.1 FM KVBR. T-Wolves back on the court tonight. Minnesota on the road for Game 5 of their second round series against the San Antonio Spurs. Series tied at 2 games apiece. Spurs center Victor Wembanyama will play after he was not given supplemental punishment for elbowing Naz Reid in Game 4, which ultimately led to his ejection. Vikings honoring one of their all-time greats this season, former running back Adrian Peterson, will be inducted into the team's Ring of Honor. Peterson played 10 years in Minnesota, is the franchise's all-time leader in rushing yards and touchdowns. Twins set to begin a 9-game homestand. Minnesota will face off with the Marlins tonight. Bailey Ober will toe the rubber opposite Miami's Yuri Perez. Ober 3-2 with a 4.19 ERA in 8 starts this season. The Bucks opening to receiving trade calls for forward Giannis Antetokounmpo, according to a report from ESPN. The two-time MVP has spent all 13 years of his career with the Bucks. Team co-owner Jimmy Haslam said last week that he expects the situation to be resolved ahead of the NBA draft next month. And the NFL regular season, that will kick off Sunday Night Football with a pair of NFC East rivals squaring off. G-Men will host the Dallas Cowboys in Week 1, September 13th, the date at MetLife Stadium. The game will feature the debut of new Giants head coach John Harbaugh, who joins Big Blue after 18 seasons leading the Baltimore Ravens. This is the eighth time since 2012 the Giants and Cowboys are facing each other in the season opener. That's been a look at your Power Loon Sports.
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16: Power Loon weather, going to have some increasing clouds today, 64. With that, going to be breezy as well. Southwest winds becoming northwest at 15 to 20 and gusting as high as 35. For tonight, becoming clear, 39. Tomorrow, hump day, sunshine, 70. Currently, it's 53.
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16: 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You're home for the best in classic rock. Here is Leonard Skinner on the Power Loon.

0: that's the end of the song, so he says. There's Skinner to Joan for the Best in Classic Rock Saturday Night Special, and definitely going to be a special Saturday night on June 6th.
1: Oh, heck yeah.
0: As we're out rocking the lantern for a cure, teaming up with Huff Entertainment, a great night of music and good company, and all to a great cause as well, raising funds for lymphoma and leukemia research. So Saturday, June 6th, that is the date. King's Ransom and The Hype are going to be performing out there, and you can find all tickets or more information if you need it over at huff-entertainment.com. All through this week, though, we are giving away tickets as well here on the show, and then Logan is giving some away at the start of his show from 2 to 7.
1: How did they get into this?
0: Well, to get into those, all you need to go is pull up the Powerloon mobile app powered by Hilltop Camper and RV. Get yourself entered in once per day, only increases your chances to win. We'll have another pair going out in about a half hour here. So.
1: Looking at your fake watch.
0: Yes, and the time is... wow, I need a tan. That's all I really know. So there you go. Head over to the app, get yourself entered. Could be a winner at 7:20. But otherwise, here we go, making our way to 8. Mitchie, what do we got here, huh, girl?
1: So do you ever know the reason why you got the name Zach?
0: I never really found out why.
1: Okay.
0: Yeah, I kind of just plucked it out of thin air, I believe. What about you? Is there an origin to Mitchie?
1: Yeah, because my brother wanted a brother, and he got a sister.
0: Okay, so your brother was into the name.
1: Mitch was my nickname.
0: Okay, gotcha. Yeah. Fair enough.
1: So you're wondering what's the top U.S. baby names? Let's see. Olivia and Liam.
0: Oh, okay.
1: Maintain their positions as America's most popular baby names for the 7th straight year in 2025.
0: I was going to say.
1: 7 years,
0: They've had a pretty good run, yeah.
1: So Charlotte climbed to second place among the girls, ending Emma's 6-year runner-up streak. While Ava dropped from the top 10, was replaced by Elena, I think.
0: Okay.
1: Or Eliana.
0: Oh, I like that.
1: I'm going to go with that instead. That's kind of what I think it's supposed to be. For boys, the top names were Liam, Noah, Oliver, and Theodore remained unchanged.
0: Theodore, okay.
1: Yeah.
0: I like that. And Teddy.
1: The fat were Theo.
0: Yeah, there you go.
1: And the fastest rising names include Kasai for boys. It's spelled K-A-S-A-I.
0: Kasai. Oh, okay. Really? I think I want
1: right?
0: to. Yeah, I want to say that Kasai is like a big streamer on Twitch. So that's kind of interesting.
1: Well, it means fire in Japanese and Swahili.
0: Okay, gotcha.
1: And it jumped 1,100 spots into the top 1,000. And Clarity for girls.
0: Clarity.
1: Clarity with a K.
0: Okay.
1: So we just call her Claire or Rita for short.
0: Oh, there you go.
1: That rise 1,396 positions. And names declining in popularity include Karim.
0: Karim?
1: K-A-R-I-M.
0: Kareem, maybe?
1: Whatever. It looks like Karim to me.
0: I'm just saying, Mitch.
1: Kareem is K-A-R-E-E-M.
0: Okay.
1: Kareem Abdul-Jabbar.
0: Okay. Biggest names have never been spelled differently.
1: Kaza. Kai.
0: Kai. Okay. My nephew's named Kai, actually.
1: And Landon for boys. Dropping from the girls' side of things, Aubrey. Katlia. That's how I'm going to pronounce it.
0: Okay.
1: JC and Zendaya fell among the girls.
0: Zendaya. Okay.
1: Right?
0: All right. Interesting. It's kind of odd how pop culture will shape baby names. You know, the following years. I mean, yeah, Zendaya kind of makes sense. She had a meteoric rise to stardom, essentially.
1: Yeah.
0: The Kasai one, definitely very interesting because, yeah, that's just, some guy that talks on Twitch, essentially. So it's like...
1: And Kaza, I think of Kazam!
0: Right. Right. Or that Ed Sheeran song. Yeah, so, a little peculiar.
1: I'm shocked my name was not Old Milwaukee.
0: Old Milwaukee. Named after something your parents love. Yeah, yeah. That's why my brother's name is Led Zeppelin. But, interesting baby names there, but even more interesting is that, you know, some people kind of look to the stars to get a little inspiration to name
1: star clusters. Oh yeah,
0: their babies. Yeah, so they're kind of getting in on the lunar action, if you will, because moon and star, those are still holding pretty strong with the planetary trend names. Moon's got about, you know, 65 babies, and star with 101. But there's an interesting rundown of the top planetary names. So
1: I like the first one.
0: Yeah, at number one, Eris, which I really like. E-R-I-S.
1: Yeah.
0: Technically a dwarf planet, but yeah, 154 people named Eris. And at number two, interesting, Mars. Mars. Yeah. The god of war, the Roman god of war. So that's interesting how
1: hey, Mars
0: is the name. Hey, what's going on, Mars? What up, M? Jupiter is in at number three. Venus, which I've heard that as an actual name. Also a great song. Shout out Shocking Blue. But I expected that to be a little bit higher. Saturn is also on the list. Pluto, Mercury, Earth.
1: Hey, Earth.
0: Yeah, that one's interesting to me. And then Neptune is also in there as well.
1: You know, the only one that's good for the first name is Eris. Otherwise, I think all of these could easily be middle names.
0: I like Venus as a first name. I kind of
1: hey,
0: dig,
1: V, what's up?
0: I kind of dig that. Yeah. Otherwise, I don't know. Mars, it's kind of dependent on the last name, too.
1: When I hear Mars, I think of candy bars.
0: Oh, right. I think of Mick Mars. Yeah. Or I just, think of a little red planet, Roman god of war, and I'm like, ugh, I might want to watch out for that guy. So, yeah, just it's cool to see where people pull their inspiration from and how people get stuck with this with the name for the rest of their life.
1: Know, at least nobody in 2025 named their baby Uranus.
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1: Powerloon weather, sun right now, increasing clouds, and 64 for today. Tonight becoming clear, 39, and then tomorrow all the way through the weekend, we're talking 70s. We'll start off softly on Wednesday, a high of 70. Currently it's 53.
0: Whoa.
1: Practicing.
0: It's hot out here practicing. We're the Brainerd Lakes home for the best in classic rock. Good morning, Zach and Mitch with you. Flying like an eagle at Steve Miller Band on the Powerloon.

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0: 107.5, the Power of the Loon. Well, they leave. We come in. It's Zach and Mitch here with you this morning, and good morning to you. Happy Tuesday. Almost halfway through May already, Mitch.
1: I know.
0: I don't understand how it goes by so fast, man.
1: Maybe we're just working too hard.
0: Maybe. Maybe that's what it is. Is that believable? I don't know. Yeah, now it's December. Oh, boy. Here we are now. You got a second cup of coffee rolling there,
1: yeah,
0: Mitchie?
1: Yeah, don't say it's December. It's been so chilly out, my fingers are starting to crack again.
0: Oh, man.
1: I know.
0: Just lathering up the Jergens.
1: You'll be smelling that new skin.
0: God, oh, my gosh.
1: That bandit, not in the studio stuff.
0: I remember you pulled that out one day, and I walked in and was like, oh, what's going on here, man?
1: At least it woke you up.
0: After 5 minutes. Yeah, I was like smelling salts,
1: don't
0: man.
1: Be sniffing my new skin.
0: I remember when new skin was kind of first coming around, we had this, you know, growing up, everybody's got that buddy who will just lie about everything for some reason. It doesn't really matter what it is, big yeah. or small, can't really trust anything that comes out of his mouth. But he had come up to me and this other buddy, Trevor, and was telling us about this thing that he had got, or his parents bought at the store. And he's like, yeah, you know, I scraped my elbow or whatever and just sprayed this stuff on, and skin grows back, man. They call it new skin. And we're just like, sure, okay,
1: and it was a spray.
0: Yeah, skin in a can, got you, man. And then we're you know, ride our bikes over to the store, and we're kind of just walking up and down the aisles, because what else are you gonna do, right? And then sure enough, we see right there near the bottom, playing new skin. Well,
1: he was
0: I'll
1: not
0: be.
1: Lying.
0: Yeah, so it was just like, well, maybe we should trust him a little bit more. And then the very next day, you know, it was talking about, you know, finding like an exploded grenade in his backyard. And you're like, okay, all right. Now we're back to it, I guess.
1: When's the last time you scraped yourself up? It's been a hot minute for me.
0: Over the weekend, actually. I was walking down my steps, and I missed the last step, and I kind of stumbled a bit, and then caught myself with my hand, so it's not terrible or anything. A little bit scratched up, but it's, you know, there's no scabs or bruising or anything like that. But my hand does hurt a little bit. It's a little sore. Yesterday, somebody came in and, you know,
1: were you holding the railing?
0: No, there was one. I had something in my hand, so then it was, you know, as I was falling, then okay, that I just throw on the ground, and then boom, catch myself with the hand. But then yesterday,
1: did you
0: someone
1: say any magical words?
0: Oh, plenty. Yeah, they had just a few of them.
1: Okay, go on. I won't bug you anymore.
0: Gold thing popped up, but anyway, yeah, yesterday, someone comes in, gonna, you know, introduce myself, meet him, shake his hand, and he's got a very strong grip, and I'm like, dang it, man.
1: Is that like why this mic was way up here this morning?
0: Huh? No, I don't know. I just like to mess things around.
1: I had
0: with
1: to reach
0: you.
1: For the microphone this morning.
0: Way up there on your tippy toes.
1: Like, what special person was in here?
0: We had a giant. He was 8'9".
1: Yeah. I believe
0: he was ridiculous. He had to duck in under the door. Don't know how I made it in, but he did it anyway. Well, we got coming up in about 10 minutes, we will be giving away that pair of tickets to Rock the Lantern for a Cure. We'll be doing it every day this week and next week as well. So if you want to hang out with us and listen to some great live music and raise some money for a great cause.
1: At King's Ransom and the Hype.
0: That's right. So you can head over to the Power Loon mobile app, powered by Hilltop Camper and RV. Get yourself an entry here still this morning, and you could be a winner around 7:20. Weird news coming up as well. We've got, a governor's race in Oregon that is getting a little, well, we can say weird, Mitchie. Things are odd, but politics usually are.
1: I have an odd swimming pool visitor.
0: Okie dokie then. Just trying to soak in some sun, bathe around.
1: Mm-hmm.
0: We'll get into that. All right, so you're home for the best in classic rock. Here's ELO on the Power Loop.

107.5 The Power Loon, your home for the best in classic rock in this journey. Stone in Love. Good morning to you. Zach and Mitch, happy Tuesday. Rolling on through. Thanks for joining us. Make me,

0: Right, we'll be out there boogieing on down. Mitch and I might even do a slow dance together because it seems
1: slow.
0: Yeah, or fine, or we can what do you call it? Do a little sock hopping, something like that. Just don't get too handsy, Mitchy. Okay.
1: What? what kind of woman do you think I am? Don't answer.
0: Well, I
1: that.
0: Know what you used to be, but
1: shush.
0: Joining us out there on Saturday, June 6th, our winner for this morning, we've got Ricky Hughes of Brainerd. Whoop, congratulations, whoop. Ricky. Yes, the entering in the app has paid off, and now score yourself a pair of tickets. You can still get yourself entered to win over on the Powerloon mobile app. Enter in daily. Increases your chances, and, well, maybe Logan will have another pair for you around 2:20 this
1: and
0: afternoon.
1: You know, shopbba.com. Check that out. Never know. Score yourself tickets there.
0: Yep. And then huff-entertainment.com as well. Your place to go. Your one-stop shop for all things Rock the Lantern for a Cure coming up. Well, we got some weird news. And Mitch, you know, the weirdest things do make an impact.
1: Like you?
0: That's exactly right. Yeah. And we dedicate an entire segment to it because we got a case here of exposing educational setbacks on a national stage. Ex-college professor Jay Shuberth is running for Oregon governor as Pencil. That's his name, wearing a 6-foot pencil costume to protest the state's worst in the nation 4th grade reading scores.
1: Ooh.
0: So the literacy advocate can't legally be governor, but hopes that visible write-in votes will pressure leaders to overhaul reading instruction methods. It sends a message that if Pencil starts showing up in the primary, that the governors might want to pay attention to this issue and start doing something, Shuberth had said. They got Governor Tina Kotek seeking re-election with little opposition, as does acknowledge the literary crisis, points to new reading investments and expanded state oversight of some struggling districts. So, yeah, one man making it his mission to, well, basically put Oregon's reading scores on the national stage and be like, hey, we got to be doing something about this, man. And what better way to do it than with a 6-foot pencil costume? Kind of like that. Next thing you know, I think we're going to see people in like dinosaur costumes and stuff like that.
1: Bring back the cavemen.
0: Yeah. Yeah, let's do that, man. I've still got my club. Why not? Keep it rolling through, man. So there you go. Pencil in Oregon.
1: That was a weird story, Zach.
0: Well, it was just a little bit.
1: Well, over in Arizona, a man was doing some yard work.
0: Okay.
1: When he was greeted by a surprise swimmer in his pool. A giant lizard.
0: Okay.
1: Can you imagine? It'd be different if I was in the pool and next thing you know, there was a giant lizard floating down by my feet.
0: Oh, yeah.
1: I would freak out and leave some brown stuff behind.
0: Oh.
1: But Eric Johnson was outside his home in Peoria when he heard a loud splash and discovered an Asian water monitor, the world's second largest species of lizards, taking a dip.
0: Okay, just get a little swim in there.
1: Yeah, wildlife experts say the lizard, which is native to Southeast Asia, can grow more than 6 feet tall. I wonder what that
0: Golly.
1: Means.
0: Golly, that's
1: puppies,
0: a big lizard, man.
1: Which is likely, they're saying it's probably an escape pet. So Johnson snapped photos as it swam and then climbed out, sunbathed, before wandering off on its own about 20 minutes later. No one was hurt, and the unexpected pool party ended peacefully.
0: Okay, good. I'm glad everything ended without a hitch there. I mean, just a lizard trying to, you know, get out of the sun, you know, regulate his temperature and take a quick dip in the pool, man. There ain't nothing wrong with that.
1: I'm going to find a video of that and go, ooh.
0: Man. I mean, like a little lizard, I'd be okay with, you know, just kind of hanging out.
1: I wonder if
0: they're
1: carnivorous or a herbivore.
0: Hmm. I don't know. I'd definitely be staying away from a 6-foot lizard, though. That's for sure. Looks too much like an alligator. You're like, no, get out of here, man. I'm just trying to soak in the sun and float around a little bit. I have to get a leash for this thing now. Go pick up some bugs to feed them.
1: Then you got to touch it if you can do that.
0: Yeah, I don't need anything like that. Well, speaking of bugs, we do have a Pennsylvania beekeeper attempting to relocate thousands of bees that have made their home in a Philadelphia sewer. Those are some of my favorite videos to watch of these the beekeepers that go out and rescue these hives. That is a large lizard.
1: I'm not looking at the lizard. I'm looking at the gentleman holding the lizard.
0: Good Lord, Mitchie.
1: He got 6-pack abs.
0: Man,
1: okay.
0: Just some salivating over
1: I'm
0: there.
1: I'm sorry, I wander off.
0: Yeah, yeah. The hive has lived beneath a Lambert Street parking space for about 3 weeks. which prompted neighbors to block the area because, you know, swarms and stings and the like. You got a lot of bees hanging out. But resident Tom Duffy had alerted authorities about the unusual situation.

0: action. So then Mark Berman of Anna Bee's Honey installed a special device to kind of coax the bees from the sewer into a transport box. He's talking to a TV station and said, yeah, it is kind of weird because this was his first sewer bee encounter. Yeah, usually they're inside people's homes or maybe in some random tree, but a sewer?
1: Are these bumblebees?
0: More bees. That's kind of all bees? I know for sure. It is bees, man. He avoided lifting the sewer cover, which could trigger aggressive behavior. People just going, oh, you got to knock first, man. The evacuation process may take weeks. They said that they were trying to think of some names for sewer honey, but truth is, no honey would be coming from the sewer. I think that would have been a pretty good
1: I'd
0: thing
1: call
0: to market
1: it golden
0: out
1: poop.
0: There. Boom, there you go.
1: Bam.
0: People would eat it up, man. So if it is successful, then relocated bees would build fresh comb and produce some new honey out of the sewer. So no golden poop there for you.
1: I ask, why is the queen down there?
0: Just hanging out, man. She likes it dark and stinky, apparently.
1: Oh, I was going to say the M word.
0: Oh.
1: Say moist, Zach.
0: No. I ain't.
1: Remember you said creamy last week.
0: Yeah,
1: come on.
0: Creamy, yeah. Oh, you want it? Moist. There you go. I got you, girl. Yeah, man. Oh, gosh. But, yeah, bees in the sewer, man. Ain't nothing better than that.
1: Bees in the sewer.
0: Oh, there we go. I like that. You should pull out that voice a little more often, Mitch.
1: This voice doesn't know what it wants to do.
0: It kind of did something to me right there. 727.
1: Oh, my gosh.
0: More music and a forecast next.
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1: Barloon weather. Some increasing clouds we're going to get. High of 64 today. Southwest winds becoming northwest 15 to 20 and cranking out as high as 35. For tonight, becoming clear 39. And tomorrow, the start of our 70 stretch. Ooh. Sunshine and 70. And it's only going to get warmer as the weekend hits us, too. Currently 56.
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1: Good morning from Mitch and Zach. You're home for the best in classic rock. Here is Tom Petty on the Powerloom.

0: Petty at your home for the best in classic rock, 107.5 The Power Lou. Not backing down on a Tuesday morning as we approach an absolutely beautiful weekend. Nice stretch of 70s. Ooh-wee.
1: Okay, you ready for this one?
0: Okay, all right.
1: Friday.
0: Yeah?
1: What the weather people are saying, 78 and sun.
0: Oh, my goodness. Man, that's going to be pretty hot, man. I'm going to have to maybe take off a hoodie. I don't know about that
1: you
0: one.
1: You know, you won't see me in a skirt or shorts. It's got to be at least 80-plus degrees out.
0: Oh, man. 80-plus? Yeah. I'm just be hanging out in front of an AC.
1: You come here and it's a fridge, so what's the point?
0: That is true.
1: I'll save my legs for home.
0: You have to dress, you know, appropriately for, well, going outside and then, yeah, in here where it seems to be an icebox more often than not.
1: I think the heat is on now.
0: The heat is on. I can't feel it. I can't feel nothing. I'll know if I start beating sweat.
1: Maybe
0: here
1: I'm
0: in
1: just
0: about
1: having
0: 15
1: a
0: seconds.
1: Hot flash.
0: Oh, boy. Find you standing in front of the freezer. 7:35. It's time to keep you up to date on all things happening. Your Power Loon headlines. It's Jim Miller from the Brainerd Now Newsroom.
2: From the Brainerd Now Newsroom, I'm Jim Miller. Minnesota lawmakers have advanced a proposed constitutional amendment. It's aimed at boosting school funding without raising taxes or using the state's general fund. That fund, supported by revenue from 2.5 million acres of school trust lands, provided a record $58 million to districts this school year. Lawmakers say the change comes as districts face rising costs, a $250 million cut in special education funding, and outdated formulas for compensatory revenue. Postal workers across Minnesota joined carriers nationwide Saturday. It was the annual Stamp Out Hunger Food Drive. For the 34th year, mail carriers collected non-perishable donations left at customers' doorsteps. Last year's effort brought in more than 70 million pounds of food across the country. Donations go directly to local food shelves. Organizers say the need remains high as food insecurity continues to rise. And Cass County officials heard updates this week on rising food insecurity and expanding community garden efforts. Longville Food Shelf Executive Director reporting about 15.8% of county residents, that's roughly 2,500 people, including nearly 1 in 6 children, face food insecurity. She said community gardens continue to play a growing role in supplying fresh produce and supporting local families. In Aiken, the Little Big Show, a community art exhibit, begins Friday with an opening reception. Saturday at the Jaques Arts Center, exhibit will feature over 250 individual artists that have added their creative piece to a large mural of art. Saturday's reception will be noon to 3 p.m. Refreshments will be served. The exhibit runs through July 11th. And that's what's happening. I'm Jim Miller from the Brainerd Now Newsroom.
0: Thanks, Jim. 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
0: Well, the reigning champ Thunder have locked up their spot in the Western Conference Finals. Oklahoma City completed a 4-game sweep of the Lakers with a 115-110 victory in L.A. Thunder will face either the Spurs or Timberwolves in the next round. Elsewhere, the Cavaliers evened up their series against the Pistons with a home victory in Game 4. Playoff action continues tonight. Spurs hosting the Timberwolves in Game 5. That best-of-7 series tied at 2-2. Yeah, we'll get into that here real quick. Because, yeah, Minnesota on the road, that second-round series. The tied at 2-2 with Spurs center Victor Wembanyama will play after he was not given supplemental punishment for elbowing Naz Reid in Game 4, which had ultimately led to his ejection. We'll have the Wild. They kind of got their backs against the wall now. Minnesota lost 5-2 to the Colorado Avalanche in Game 4. Danila Yurov and Nico Sturm found the back of the net in the setback. Jesper Wallstat surrendered 3 goals on 32 shots in the net. Teams will face off in Game 5 Wednesday in Denver. That's a 7 o'clock puck drop, a game you can hear on our sister station, 1340, 95.1 FM, KVBR. Vikings honoring one of their all-time greats this season. Former running back Adrian Peterson will be inducted into the team's Ring of Honor, the team announced. Peterson played 10 years in Minnesota, is the franchise's all-time leader in rushing yards and touchdowns. Bucks open to receiving trade calls for forward Giannis Antetokounmpo, according to a report from ESPN. The two-team MVP has spent all 13 years of his career with the Bucks. Team co-owner Jimmy Haslam said last week that he expects the situation to be resolved ahead of the NBA draft next month. NFL regular season will kick off Sunday night football with a pair of NFC East rivals squaring off. New York Giants will host the Dallas Cowboys in week one on September 13th at MetLife Stadium. Game will feature the debut of new Giants head coach John Harbaugh, who joins Big Blue after 18 seasons leading the Baltimore Ravens. Eighth time since 2012, the Giants and Cowboys are facing each other in the season opener. And the Twins set to begin a 9-game homestand. Minnesota will face off with the Marlins tonight. Bailey Ober will toe the rubber opposite Miami's Yuri Perez. Ober is 3-2 with a 4.19 ERA in 8 starts this season. That's been a look at your Power Loon Sports.
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1: Harlan weather, sun for now, clouds for later, a high of 64, southwest winds becoming northwest 15 to 20, gusting as high as 35. For tonight, becoming clear and 39, sun and 74 tomorrow. Let's peek into Thursday, shall we? We'll have a high of 74 with maybe a spotty shower or two for the afternoon, currently 56.
0: We've got birthdays and anniversaries coming up next. 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
1: We are your home for the best in classic rock. Billy Squire is celebrating a birthday today.
0: Oh.
1: Age revealed in moments. Here is Billy Squire on the Power Loon.

0: 107.5 The Power Loon, Billy Squire at your home for the best in classic rock, is celebrating a birthday. We'll get into that in just a second. But first, it is Tuesday, May 12th. Midget, what happened on this day in history?
1: Well, for today in 1963, Bob Dylan walked out of rehearsal and refused to appear on the Ed Sullivan Show after being told he was not allowed to play his song, Talking John Birch, Paranoid Blues.
0: Okay.
1: 1975, the Jefferson Starship gave a free concert in New York Central Park to celebrate the band's 10th anniversary. An estimated 60,000 fans showed up, and New York radio station ended up paying $14,000 to clean up the area and repair damage caused by fans. Oh, the good old days. 2008, Paul McCartney and Heather Mills' divorce became final. Their settlement included a monetary award of nearly $50 million for Mills, more than the former Beatle had originally offered, but significantly less than what the ex was seeking.
0: Fair.
1: And on this day, 2013, David Bowie's classic hit Space Oddity was featured in the first video made in space. NASA commander Chris Hadfield created the clip filming his performance of the song while at the International Space Station.
0: Yeah.
1: And there you go, your history for today.
0: Hadfield was kind of a superhero around that time. He was all over the place, always in the news.
1: And just cool.
0: Really cool, yeah. Chris Hadfield, nice guy. But awesome. In some birthdays here, we'll take a peek at some famous folk. Yep, Billy Squire celebrating today, 76 years old. Not to be outdone, though, Steve Winwood, who is celebrating 78. We've got Tony Hawk, my man. Oh, 58 for Tony. Emilio Estevez, your friendly reminder to watch Young Guns once again. He is turning 64. And we've got Rami Malek. You know, he played Freddie Mercury in the Bohemian Rhapsody biopic, also lead in Mr. Robot, which is a fantastic series. Yeah, it's a hacking thing, but it is kind of depressing, so you got to be in a good state of mind to watch it.
1: Are we ever?
0: No. Rami is 45 years old today. And in some local birthdays here, we've got Dakari Rodeski, who is celebrating the big 18, and also celebrating 18 years old, Landon Stone. Shout out to both of you. Welcome to adulthood. It's only uphill from here. But let's see, one or two, who's getting the pizza, Mitchie?
1: Two.
0: All right, Landon Stone, get a hold of us, celebrate 18 accordingly, and good luck with everything else. What, next big milestone? I guess it's 21 for you, so a few more years there. Anywho, pizza pie on us. We'll get back into some tunes here as we celebrate the song that was part of the first video made in space back in 2013. It's David Bowie with Space Oddity on the Power Loop.

0: 107.5 The Power Loon, David Bowie with Space Oddity. There we go. You're home for the best in classic rock. Zach and Mitch with you, about 4 minutes away from 8 o'clock, and things were going well until I found out
1: what
0: that. Well, apparently yesterday the ice cream truck was around the neighborhood, Mitch.
1: Oh yeah, I'm at home. I was futzing outside and in the house. Blah blah blah. And I'm like, huh, I wonder if Zach hears it. It was probably around dinnerish time.
0: Was it? Okay. Yeah, no, didn't hear anything. Dang it. Did you rush out, get yourself a Choco Taco or anything
1: no,
0: like that?
1: No, I did not.
0: Dang.
1: They don't make Choco Tacos anymore.
0: No,
1: today?
0: No, they don't. I'm pretty sure that got discontinued a few years ago. There was a big stink about it. I remember that.
1: On the discontinued food, if you had a chance to bring something back, what would it be? And Choco Tacos was one of them.
0: Oh, God, those were so good, man.
1: They were delicious.
0: Pretty stellar. There was other, like the big one for me, I always remember Surge, drinking Surge. And
1: was that definitely full of caffeine?
0: Oh, my gosh. Yeah. Yes, it was. Those were a little, Surges were a little rough. There was a resurgence of them, though. They did come back for a while there, maybe like 10 years ago or something like that. Mm. Kind of got revived. And they're in these, you know, kind of larger 16-ounce cans. And, yeah, but I haven't seen them in a hot minute.
1: Well, I used to love the original Squirt. I don't drink pop, so I know I've seen a lot of Ruby Red Squirt.
0: Mm-hmm, mm-hmm.
1: I did not know original was not on the shelves anymore.
0: Nixed that. Yeah, I don't know what they're thinking. Maybe it's one of those instances of fondness makes the heart grow stronger. You know what I mean? You see a lot of places that'll do that. Something that's really popular, and then they, you know,
1: take it away.
0: Yeah, and it's like, all right, just kind of.
1: What did I miss?
0: Up.
1: What did I miss here? Real Ding Dongs in the foil wrapper.
0: Oh yeah, that one I have no idea. I didn't know they came in a foil wrapper initially.
1: Hmm.
0: I always do hear about old school McDonald's apple pie. I do hear about that a lot. I think they used to be fried, if I'm not mistaken. But I'll hear people talk those up all the time, man.
1: Hmm.
0: Yeah. It's one of those things that I was never able to
1: apple
0: enjoy
1: pies,
0: it.
1: Apple pies from the 70s. Yeah. I always lean towards cherry pie.
0: Oh, really?
1: I would choose that over apple.
0: Oh, wow, okay. That's a little surprising, actually. I think just a little bit.
1: But if I had a peach pie in front of me, that would...
0: Oh!
1: That will take over both of those.
0: That'll take the cake for sure. Yes. You can never go wrong with peach. Or a nice pecan pie. Oh, man, those are so good, dude. God dang it. Here we go again. Making me hungry. All right. Somebody bring in a pie for us for breakfast. We got more music forecast coming next.
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0: 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Mitch, how are we looking power loon weather-wise?
1: How are we looking? We're going to have some increasing clouds, and with that, going to be breezy out there as well. A high of 64. Southwest winds becoming northwest 15 to 20, cranking out as high as 35. For tonight, becoming clear, 39. Tomorrow, sun 70, currently 58.
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1: Why do we always throw happy in front of it?
0: I don't know.
1: To change the listener's mindset?
0: Yeah.
1: Looking at the radio, what is this?
0: What's going on? Well, they did say happy. You know, it's all about the words that you use, Mitch. Your words carry a lot
1: happy
0: of power,
1: mediocre
0: man.
1: Mediocre Tuesday.
0: Yeah, there we go. Now we're getting on the right foot here. Oh, gosh. Oh, Mitchie, I'm glad that you're back, though. I missed you yesterday.
1: Yeah.
0: I really did. Yeah, yeah. It just wasn't the same without the clink to start the morning off.
1: What'd you clink, the mic?
0: I did, actually. Yeah.
1: You clinked with your friend Mike.
0: My buddy right here. Yeah, he's always there for me. And he does move around a little bit, but luckily I got him held down with this nice little harness.
1: Sideways, up and down, yeah, it does.
0: Any which direction, Mike doesn't really matter, or mind, because it's an inanimate object, and that's kind of how that works. Anthropomorphizing things, once again. It was like yesterday I got this, it was this juice or drink or what have you from Midtown Nutrition, and they give you, the cup and a straw with like a pointy thing at the bottom. It's like a big Capri Sun, right?
1: Okay.
0: The only thing is there's not like the traditional lid on it. It's kind of this plastic sort of lid that's on top and sealed there. But it had this emoji where it was a smiley face and then heart eyes. So then I was battling with myself, you know, just like, I don't want to stab the face. You know what I mean? And I felt a little guilty afterwards.
1: Wow.
0: Yeah.
1: Midtown Nutrition, that's a step up from 3/4 creamer and a quarter of
0: get
1: coffee.
0: Get out of here. Okay. All right, man.
1: Wow.
0: Hey, it got me going a little bit. I felt
1: that's
0: healthy
1: the
0: there
1: right
0: for a
1: little
0: bit.
1: Direction, Zach.
0: I know. We're working. And then near the end of the show, Slick was calling me out for not taking his invite to the gym. So I was like, listen, I'm baby steps, all right? Baby steps.
1: What? Is he pressuring you?
0: Maybe.
1: Do you need a bodyguard?
0: I think so. Well, you've got one, so I think I need one. If anybody, and I paid pennies and peanuts, so if anybody out there needs a little peanuts and wants to be my bodyguard, then I got you.
1: I have squirrel friends that would love to work for peanuts.
0: Oh, man. I could just have an army of squirrels. That'd be terrifying. That I think is better than a bodyguard. I mean, yeah, there's, you know, 6'8" guy, absolutely shredded, 350 pounds of pure muscle versus 100 squirrels. Who do you think would win?
1: The squirrels.
0: I'm going with the squirrels all day, man.
1: Rabid.
0: Oh, little feral. Slather that guy in peanut butter and he is a goner.
1: Feral's the way to be, man.
0: It always is, dude.
1: Just ask my dogs and cats.
0: We've got some rock and roll, some entertainment news that is coming up. Seems that we've got a new Beatles museum that is opening up in London, Mitchie.
1: Amazing. Well, we've got another auction to talk about, too.
0: Oh, all right. Get your pennies together.
1: Yeah. Good luck.
0: Beautiful. You're home for the best in classic rock. Here's the Babies on the Power Loon.

0: 107.5, the Power Loon, a cut from Love It to Death at your home for the best in classic rock, 18, and I like it. There's Alice Cooper for you this morning. How you doing? Zach and Mitch rolling through this Tuesday with you. And we got, Pump Day tomorrow?
1: We got World Famous Game Show at 8:45.
0: Oh, that's
1: 8:45-ish
0: right.
1: Happening this morning.
0: That's right. We'll try to give away a prize, and then I will hopefully not make an absolute fool out of myself with whatever trivia Mitch brings on by.
1: I already have one picked.
0: So. Oh, boy. You know, sometimes I think of myself as, having a pretty decent head on my shoulders, and then that all goes out the window once Mitch asks a question.
1: Maybe you'll get today. Maybe we'll have a winner.
0: I hope so.
1: There's a 50-50 chance.
0: Usually so. Is. Okay. Oh, so it's just an A or B. All right.
1: No.
0: Nails it down. We should do
1: 33, 33, 34.
0: Ah, man. Wait, 34. Hold on a minute. Something don't end up on that one. Well, we got 8:18 here. Time to get into some rock and roll, some entertainment news. This is a pretty cool one, and it's massive. It's a new Beatles museum that is opening up at 3 Savile Row in London, the legendary Apple Corps headquarters where the band had recorded Let It Be. And then, of course, the iconic final rooftop concert in January of 69. So the name of the exhibition is just The Beatles at 3 Savile Row. It features seven floors.
1: Seven
0: floors. Never before seen archival material. Rotating exhibitions, so might not see the same thing twice if you make plenty of visits. There's a fan store there and a recreated recording studio as well. I could spend all day in there just fiddling with buttons that I shouldn't. The famous rooftop remains accessible to visitors with the original railings intact as well. Paul McCartney had said visiting brought back special memories within the walls, and not to mention the rooftop. Of course, Ringo Starr also said it was like coming home. So additional details and a second planned experience will be announced soon as well. Man, seven floors of never before seen archival material. I mean, I can only imagine how long it took to put this whole thing together.
1: And, you know, Paul and Ringo, it's like, imagine going to the studio or going there for the first time and all these memories start coming back to you.
0: Exactly. I mean, you're coming up on, 60 years. So, yeah, definitely like a time machine walking in. And, man, I would just be, gobsmacked. And I mean, they kind of do something similar at the Rock and Roll Hall of Fame. I was told by a listener who went there, and they kind of do this immersive experience of the rooftop concert. And he said it was just like being there. And so good that he saw it a few times. He kind of just sat in there and was like, I'm just going to soak it all in. So really cool that now you'll be able to just hang out on the rooftop, man.
1: Yeah. Details. They don't say when it's going to open yet.
0: No, not quite
1: yet. It will open.
0: But definitely, take time with it.
1: We know it's coming.
0: Mm-hmm.
1: Well, I have an auction that's going to be happening next month. Marilyn Monroe.
0: Oh, really?
1: Yeah. She would have been 100 years old.
0: Okay.
1: So over 100 items from the life and career of the Hollywood icon are up for

0: like made of this fabric of sorts. And at a time, you know, people, you know, struggling paycheck to paycheck kind of thing and didn't have enough money for clothes. So then they would often kind of just refurbish those sacks and then wear them, you know, get some clothes on them. So, and it was, you know, people were kind of, they shunned it a little bit. And then Marilyn Monroe came out and then, yeah, did
1: these
0: a little
1: are cool.
0: modeling thing and was just
1: these
0: like,
1: are cool.
0: Look how it could look on you kind of thing. And then that kind of had adjusted the perception of the flower
1: sex. And Zach, if you want to watch a cool movie, you have to watch Some Like It Hot with Marilyn Monroe.
0: Okay.
1: Yeah.
0: All right.
1: I got that on DVD.
0: Nice.
1: It's got like Jack Lemmon in it, and I forget the other guy in it.
0: Some Like It Hot.
1: Yeah.
0: All right. We'll check
1: it's
0: that
1: black
0: out.
1: Black and white.
0: Solid. All right. Like the 7-year itch.
1: It's
0: heck
1: really
0: yeah,
1: cool. I love that movie.
0: Righteous. Well, you know, we were just talking about the recreated Beatles studio, but another studio that is going to be up for sale. Iconic guitarist Steve Vai is selling his Encino home and studio after 2 decades. About $11.8 million, and that's going through Sotheby's International Realty. I didn't realize Sotheby's was also in the realty game. But Vai had purchased the abandoned 1941 property back in 2006 for just over $1 million. Spent millions in renovations, creating a sanctuary. It features the Harmony Hut.
1: Oh, I like that name.
0: 1,800 square foot recording studio where Vai had created albums, including Real Illusions, Reflections, and Inviolate. He collaborated there with Joe Satriani, rehearsed with supergroup Beat. Property also includes 5 in-suite bedrooms, a swimming pool, gym, billiards room even, a library, and a 400-year-old oak tree. Oh man, that's cool,
1: that's
0: right
1: gorge.
0: There. Absolutely. I wonder if they did the thing where they kind of built a room around the tree. Anyway,
1: make it the centerpiece. Oh, I know what you're talking about.
0: Right? Yeah, yeah. It's on Encino's Music Row. Past neighbors, including Tom Petty, Dave Grohl, and Slash. Vai says though, it's bittersweet. You know, selling the place, raised his children there, had a really good life for those past couple decades over in Encino, but now he's planning to relocate to San Diego and build a new home and studio over there as well. So if you got $12 million lying around, there you go. New place for you to move into.
1: That and taxes.
0: Oh, yeah.
1: Well, Robin Trower is gearing up to hit the road for a 19-date U.S. tour. It kicks off in Fort Lauderdale, Florida, September 15th, and is set to end on October 14th in St. Charles, Illinois. And the U.S. dates will follow a handful of shows in the U.K. Tickets to Trower's 2026 tour are available through his official website.
0: I'm kind of checking out the website here now with his tour dates, and yeah, kicks things off in the UK end of August, plays there for a few dates, and then makes his way to the US. He'll be in Fort Lauderdale, Florida for a couple sessions, hanging around Florida actually for a few dates. But really,
1: why not?
0: Yeah, right. Beautiful. But
1: forget about Minnesota.
0: Well, and he basically did. Yeah, I think closest would be, I mean, Milwaukee, Wisconsin is kind of the closest date that we have
1: that
0: for that.
1: Should have been my name.
0: It's going to be October 13th, the date for that. But I don't know. Always a possibility that could throw some more shows in. Maybe we'll get him out at an amphitheater or in a casino or something like that. Never say never.
1: Maybe.
0: Yeah. But if anybody...
1: He's a spry 81.
0: Absolutely he is. Yeah, still rocking. And to see him in concert would be absolutely incredible. But first, he's got to kind of come our way first. So, Robin, if you're listening, come on. Make a trek over. What are you doing, man? But at 8:25, we'll get more music on the way and a forecast next.
2: 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Bye, Granny. See you next time.
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5: Power Loon weather. We're going to have increasing clouds today and 64. Northwest winds 15 to 20. Gusting as high as 35. For tonight, clear, starry night and 39. Then for tomorrow, sun 70. Right now, it's 58.
6: 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Tony Curtis would have been the other gentleman in Some Like It Hot.
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6: 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Tony, is that Jamie Lee Curtis's dad?
5: 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I'm sure somebody will.
6: I'll do some Googling. We'll get it all figured out.
5: We is got that Jamie Curtis's dad? 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Maybe.
6: I assume
5: Debbie
6: so.
5: Reynolds and, yeah, maybe.
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0: 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Morning, 8:33. There's some Susie Q, not named after the Hostess snack cake, Mitchie.
1: Yeah, I looked on the monitor. I'm like, Susie Q from Hostess? Yeah, what is going on?
0: Zach, what are you doing looking up snack cakes? Well,
1: Then I thought maybe that song was in reference to Hostess Susie Q.
0: Well, yeah, because the Hostess Susie Qs, those were first introduced in 1961. But Susie Q, the song, done by Dale Hawkins, released in 1957, so 4 years prior. So maybe Hostess just needed a name and somebody had the radio
1: we're
0: on.
1: Call them Susie Qs.
0: Hey, how about Susie Qs? Yeah, throw those bad boys in, though. But that was kind of another one of those snacks that, you know, because we were talking about things that were discontinued. But yeah, those were kind of off and on in the shelves for a bit. It was like about 15 years ago. They kind of discontinued it, but then quietly brought it back in 2020.
1: Those are available.
0: Yeah, and then they came back in like 2025. So I don't really know what the rhyme or reason for that was.
1: Chocolate cake with creamy filling. Mega size snack cake.
0: You can't go wrong, man. Make me hungry now. Order me a box there, Mitchie. 8:34, time to keep you up to date on all things happening. 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
4: From the Brainerd Now Newsroom, I'm Jim Miller. Minnesota Senate giving the green light to legislation that will create a new statewide office of Inspector General designed to fight fraud. The House passed a similar version of the measure last week. The head of the new office will be responsible for conducting investigations, recommending changes to state law, instructing agencies to withhold payments to providers for credible allegations of fraud, and informing the tip line for reports of misuse of funds. MnDOT beginning a 3-month safety project May 18 at the north junction of Highway 27 and Highway 169 north of Onamia. Crews will start with prep work, including traffic control, shoulder widening, and site preparation. After Memorial Day, access to Highway 27 will close with a detour using Mill Lacs County Road 23. Highway 169 will stay open, but drivers should expect lane shifts, narrow lanes, and reduced speeds. A fire destroyed a garage last week in Deerwood. The fire department there responded on the 23900 block of Serpent Road. Deerwood's fire chief says they responded to the call for a detached garage fire. When crews got there, the garage fully engulfed. The chief said crews were able to contain the fire to the garage, though it was a complete loss. The cause is under investigation. City of Baxter has scheduled a May 28th assessment hearing for its 2026 Mill and Overlay Street Improvement Project. It's expected to cost about $1.6 million. Project includes resurfacing and related street work in multiple neighborhoods. Property owners will receive assessment details ahead of the hearing. And that's what's happening. I'm Jim Miller from the Brainerd Now Newsroom.
0: Thanks, Jim. We'll take a peek at the NBA playoffs. Reigning champion Thunder locking up their spot in the Western Conference Finals. OKC completed a 4-game sweep of the Lakers, 115-110. And Thunder will face either the Spurs or Timberwolves in the next round. Elsewhere, the Cavaliers evened up their series against the Pistons with a 112-103 home victory in Game 4. Got some playoff action continuing tonight, including the T-Wolves, who are back on the court. They'll be on the road for Game 5 of their second-round series against the San Antonio Spurs. Tied at 2 games apiece, Spurs center Victor Wembanyama, though, will play after he was not given supplemental punishment for elbowing Naz Reid in Game 4, which led to his ejection. We're just going playground rules here. The Wild, though, backs against the wall. Oh, rough. Minnesota lost 5-2 to the Colorado Avalanche in Game 4. Danilo Yurov and Nico Sturm found the back of the net in the setback, but, didn't do anything, really. Jesper Wallstat surrendered 3 goals on 32 shots in net. Teams will face off in Game 5 tomorrow in Denver. That's a 7 o'clock puck drop game you can hear on our sister station, 1340 95.1 FM KVBR.
1: All I have to say is anything is possible, Wild.
0: That's true. There she goes. Vikings honoring one of their all-time greats, former running back Adrian Peterson will be inducted into the team's Ring of Honor this season, the team announced. Peterson played 10 years in Minnesota, is the franchise's all-time leader in rushing yards and touchdowns. We'll see the Twins beginning a 9-game homestand. They'll face off with the Marlins this evening. Bailey Ober going to be towing the rubber. He's 3-2 with a 4.19 ERA in 8 starts this season. Bucks open to receiving trade calls for forward Giannis Antetokounmpo, according to a report from ESPN. Two-time MVP has spent all 13 years of his career with the Bucks. Team co-owner Jimmy Haslam said last week that he expects the situation to be resolved ahead of the NBA draft next month. We are seeing the Steelers making an important signing. The team extend Chris Boswell on Monday. ESPN reports the 4-year deal is worth $28 million, which ties the Cowboys' Brandon Aubrey as the highest-paid kicker in NFL history, making almost 85% of his field goals last season, missing just one of his 43 extra-point attempts. 35-year-old has spent his entire 11-year career with Pittsburgh. And we have got the, where is it? Where'd I go? Where'd it go,
1: What'd
0: Mitch?
1: You lose?
0: Oh, I'm looking for the
1: NFL
0: the?
1: Stuff.
0: Ah, there it is. Yes. We got thank you, Mitch, the NFL stuff. So we do have a... Seriously, where the heck did it go? I have no idea what's going on here. Did I grab the... Ah, there it is. Found it. NFL regular season. That'll kick off Sunday Night Football with a pair of NFC East rivals squaring off. Giants will host the Dallas Cowboys in Week 1, September 13th at MetLife Stadium. This will be the 8th time since 2012 the Giants and Cowboys are facing each other in the season opener. Glad
1: I didn't
0: could find
1: touch
0: that.
1: It.
0: Huh? I don't believe you. Messing with my papers again, but that is a look at your Power Loon Sports.
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1: Hourly weather for you today. We're going to see some increasing clouds, 64. With that, going to be breezy as well. Northwest winds 15 to 20, cranking as high as 35. Tonight becoming clear, 39. For tomorrow, sun and 70. Currently 59.
0: We have got the world famous Power Loon game show that is coming up next. Oh, yeah. Your chance at a large two topping pizza to Zorba's, and save yourself having to make some dinner tonight. We're looking for caller number 6 at 218-829-1010. Mitch has cooked up some trivia, and now you could win. Again, caller 6, 218-829-1075. Here's Led Zeppelin on the Power Loon.

0: 107.5, The Power Loon, going to California with Led Zeppelin at your home for the best in classic rock. But now we are wandering into the game show here. Mitch has been cooking up some trivia all morning.
1: You don't even call it right. World famous game show.
0: Excuse me. The Power Loon world famous game show. Yes, it's officially time and trying to give out a large free two-topping pizza to Zorba's. And with us on the line, we have got Sue from Pequot. How you doing, Sue?
2: Doing great.
0: Good. Anything exciting happening today, or just taking it easy?
2: Working in the yard.
0: Ah, there you go.
1: Oh, yeah, I got to do that later.
0: It's a good day for it. You can swing by my yard, too, if you have some extra time, Sue.
1: It's going to be windy. Just rake your leaves out there.
0: Let it blow into the neighbors. But all right, here we go. Sue, you ready to try to get yourself a free pizza?
2: I sure am.
0: All right, here we go.
1: All right, now remember, Zach is your lifeline. So my question is, two of these are real yoga poses. One is made up. Which one is the fake? Tree, dolphin, or comb?
0: I think Sue and I are kind of in the same boat on this one, it sounds. Much of a yoga-er there, Sue?
2: Oh, certainly.
0: Yeah. Yeah. You and I both.
2: All right, only when I'm working in the yard.
0: Yeah.
1: Yeah.
0: So we got tree, comb, or what was the other one, Mitch?
1: Dolphin.
0: Dolphin, okay. Anything?
1: We're looking for the fakie.
0: What are you thinking, Sue?
2: I'm thinking comb. What do you think, Zach?
0: Man, this one's a little difficult. I feel like tree is correct. I feel like that is kind of a right one. Yeah, dolphin and comb. I don't know. I'm sort of leaning towards dolphin. I don't know. I feel like comb, that could be some sort of like, I don't know, like you're touching your toes kind of thing or something. I don't know. It's up to you, though, Sue. It's up to you.
2: I'll go with your guess, Zach.
0: Okay, dolphin.
2: I'll go with dolphin. That's all I'm saying.
0: All right. Okay. Looks like, okay. I was wrong, I guess.
1: Sue, you should have went with what you said. It was comb.
0: Oh, yeah. No. Comb. Don't trust me.
1: Dang it.
0: Don't trust me. All right.
2: That's the last time I trust you, Zach.
0: Well.
2: Good Lord.
0: I tried.
1: Loser.
0: Well, all right. Maybe we just need somebody else. Maybe we need a different lifeline. Or how about this? Can I have a lifeline? Can we have a lifeline squared, Mitch?
1: How about you do trivia, and then I'll be the lifeline.
0: All right, fair enough.
1: How
0: does
1: that sound?
0: It sounds all right.
1: Sorry, Sue.
0: Sorry, Sue. I wish I could have helped you, but all right. I'll do some.
1: Nice chatting. Happy raking, doing yard work.
0: Yeah, have fun. Have fun doing the dolphin out there.
2: Yeah.
0: All right. Take care, Sue. Have a good one. Ah, dang it, man. I should have. See, that's this thing, man. I got to get more into my yoga poses, apparently. You couldn't have given me like an easy one in there, downward dog or something. That way I would have at least known one.
1: You want to see tree, dolphin, comb.
0: Man, oh, man. It's coming out with weird ones. All right. Fair enough.
1: Well, maybe, I would have got it right.
0: Maybe we'll... Yeah, sure you would have. We'll have a winner tomorrow, hopefully, because we'll do the game show.
1: Switch roles tomorrow?
0: Maybe. Maybe we'll do that and see how well you do on the other side of the coin there, Mitch. Well, we got to get into our deep track here.
1: Guaranteed winner.
0: This morning.
1: I should not say that.
0: We'll be celebrating
1: Steve Winwood.
0: Birthday. Yes.
1: He is 78 today.
0: That he is. So we figured we'd bring you something
1: way back
0: from the Spencer Davis Group pile here. It's Give Me Some Lovin' on the Power Loon.

0: Spencer Davis Group, veteran for the best in classic rock, 107.5 The Power Leader, and a happy birthday to Steve Winwood. Give me some loving, and Mitchie, give me some easier trivia questions, would you?
1: Hey, you are the trivia giver tomorrow.
0: All right. So I think that's a good idea.
1: Start looking for a question.
0: Switching gears a little bit, and then, make you feel the embarrassment.
1: See, I do yoga, so to me, well, you know, once upon a time I did it, so I knew.
0: Oh, okay. All right. I see how you do it. Yeah. Oh, classic Mitch for you. Tell you what. Well, we got 8:55 on the clock. About that time. Checking the fridge for some leftovers. Hang on.
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9: Harlan weather, high of 64. Clouds creeping on in here. Northwest winds 15 to 20. Going to feel those as they crank up to around 35. Tonight, clear 39. Tomorrow, sun and 70. Currently 59.
10: We're the Brainerd Lakes home for the best in classic rock. Mitch, I checked the fridge for some leftovers.
9: What did you find?
10: Found myself a Choco Taco in there, man. I don't know how long it's been there. It's definitely expired, but
9: freezer burn.
10: Yeah, a little bit, but you know,
9: are those big enough to share?
10: Yes, but no.
9: Like
10: not when I got one. It's all for me, man. So find your own, Mitch.
9: You know, I wish I could talk like how I talk, but I can't.
10: Dropping your four-letter words on me, Mitchie.
9: No.
10: Oh, okay.
9: No.
10: Say it with your chest.
9: Say it with my what?
10: Yeah, say it with your chest. Yeah, be proud of it. Put your chest out. Tell me what you want to say, Mitchie.
9: No.
10: No? All right. Fair enough. What'd you find over yonder?
9: Tomato soup cake.
10: Get out of this, my face with
9: cake,
10: that. Get
9: no. No, listen, Zach. It has history behind it.
10: Oh, my God. Okay. All right. Well, give me the deets.
9: So if TikTok is convincing you to pour a can of tomato soup into your yellow cake batter.
10: Don't listen.
9: It may sound crazy or even disgusting, but it's actually nothing new. Okay. Here's history on this.
10: All right.
9: Tomato soup cake has been around for like a century, first appearing in American cookbooks in the 1920s.
10: Okay.
9: It became especially popular during the Great Depression and World War II.
10: Sure. Okay.
9: When bakers were short on eggs, butter, and milk, tomato soup added moisture, acidity, and structure to simple spice cakes.
10: Okay. I don't know, man. It still doesn't
9: but
10: sound good
9: here,
10: to me.
9: I guess I would try it. Despite the name, the cake doesn't really taste like tomato. It's more like pumpkin bread or spice cake, usually topped with cream cheese frosting.
10: Okay, now that part sounds good. I mean,
9: but that's what it tastes like, pumpkin bread or spice cake.
10: Dang. Okay, I just, I, I don't know, man. I guess if it was, like, you put a slice in front of me, but don't really, like, tell me what
9: and
10: it is.
9: And you take a bite of it.
10: Yeah, then I might be able to get past it, but I don't know if I'd be able to ram through that mental blockade of,
9: I'd be
10: this
9: like,
10: is a tomato soup cake.
9: This cake is kind of red-looking. What's in it?
10: Good Lord. It's red velvet? No, anything but. Ugh, nah, I couldn't. I mean, I already don't. I'm not really a fan of tomato soup in general. I just think it's hot ketchup. So, yeah, I wouldn't. Ugh.
9: Tomato bisque.
10: No, I can't do it. I don't know, man. It's like, I do like a spaghetti sauce, but yeah, tomato soup. Nah, I'll get that out of here. And don't put it in my cake, man. That's for sure.
9: You are. Well, I have to try it. I'm not going to knock it till I try it.
10: I'm definitely
9: the old adage.
10: But I'm knocking it. That's what I'm doing here.
9: Barf,
10: you
9: know, barf.
10: Cake. Gross. But, you know, beginning of the show, though, Mitch, it was, well, around 6:30, you had chimed in that it was National Limerick Day.
9: Yeah, and I said maybe we should do one, and I failed. I failed. Sorry. I'm a failure today.
10: And I
9: today.
10: Asked you, hey, did you do your limerick?
9: Nope.
10: And you're like, no, absolutely didn't. So way to go. Way to go, Mitch. Be the example. Leading
9: but
10: by example.
9: But you have a limerick. I do not know if it's AI generated. Is this from
10: it
9: your
10: is,
9: brain?
10: It is not AI generated. No, I tried. No, not AI. Not with creative stuff.
9: Are
10: man.
9: You a brainiac?
10: No, anything, but no. If people that listen to the game show know, it's the complete
9: What's
10: opposite.
9: What's the funny poem going to be about?
10: All right. Well, I wouldn't say it's funny, but I have it, the working title is Mitchie.
9: Oh, God.
10: All right. Here we go. My limerick. There once was a DJ named Mitch, and at times could be quite a handful. She likes to watch birds, mispronounce words, and turns feral at the flip of a switch. There you go. That's all you, Mitch.
9: Sorry,
10: you
9: Zach,
10: like it? You like that
9: I
10: one?
9: I failed you.
10: I'll frame it for you.
9: You just chucked it in the trash.
10: Oh yeah, I did. Well, I'll hire a calligrapher. We'll get it all out, and heck, I'll even do like what kids do for Mother's Day gifts, where I do my little handprint in the bottom of it, laminate and throw it up in your. In your office.
9: Okay.
10: How's that sound, Mitch?
9: Zach is whack.
10: There we go. Okay. Hey, already
9: Don't
10: working
9: turn
10: on
9: your back.
10: All right. See, you would have had plenty of time, Mitchie.
9: Yeah, I didn't want to think like that right now.
10: Bust it out tomorrow. All right. That's your homework for tonight.
9: A limerick for you tomorrow.
10: A limerick for anything.
9: And you have to come up with the question for world famous game show.
10: Okay. All right. Sounds
9: on
10: good.
9: Zip Howaloo.
10: I think that's a good trade off there.
9: Zip Howaloo.
10: Ooh. We're getting French over here. Oui. Smells like French. Anyway, 9:04. Let's get Adelon out of here, shall we?
9: Have a happy, happy day, BLA.
10: And you take it easy.
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0: gun that I chewed out of that coat.
1: When I was 7.5, Stevie Ray and Cold Shot. Good morning, I'm Noel. Done with Cold Shots now for the year. It's summertime.

0: 107.5, the Power Loon Joan Jett and the Blackhearts. Believe it or not, that song was first performed and written by a band called the Arrows back in 1975, and Joan Jett saw it and loved it and brought it to her band by, at the time, was called the Runaways. And the Runaways said, yeah, no, we don't like it. But then after the Runaways left and Joan Jett was on her own with the Blackhearts, she covered the song and boom, went to the top of the charts and sat there for 7 weeks back in 1982. Good Tuesday morning. I'm Noel, and I appreciate you letting me hang out. It is a Tuesday, and we call it Monday's Ugly Sister around here. Music on the way from Badfinger and U2. Keep it here. Some Skinner and a forecast check next.
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2: It is going to be mostly cloudy and windy today. We'll get to 64 for a high this afternoon, and that wind will be gusty northwest to around 30 to 35 or better here for much of the day. Tonight, mostly clear. The wind will die down this evening, 39 or low. Tomorrow, mostly sunny and warmer with a high right around 70. You don't want to miss the Windsurfing Regatta and Music Festival June 12th and 13th in Worthington, Minnesota. It is worth a look. I'm meteorologist Sean Cable. 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

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Good morning. I'm Noel and the Veterans of Foreign Affairs. 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

0: 107.5, the Power Luminal ACDC. Long wait to the top if you want to rock and roll. And taking it to the top of the 9 o'clock, music on the way from Mellencamp and the Beatles, also some Georgia Satellites after 10. Hope you're having a wonderful start to your Tuesday. Appreciate you letting me come through your FM on a beautiful AM. I'm Noelle, hanging out till 2.
1: So Anna and Eric went to their lake house Friday.
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1: Yeah.
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11: I'm meteorologist Rodney Price. Clouds moving in this afternoon with breezy northwest winds over 30. High temperatures in the mid-60s. Tonight, some clouds around, but they will clear in the overnight. Winds will back down. Morning lows in the upper 30s. On Wednesday, sunshine near 70. Shower chances return on Thursday. Looking for a great place to live, stay, shop, and play? It's easy to get to Worthington, Minnesota. It's worth a look. It's 60 at our studios.
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That is In Excess, an Italian rock band formed back in 77 in Sydney, Australia. 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
7: I'm meteorologist Rodney Price. Clouds moving in this afternoon with breezy northwest winds over 30. High temperatures in the mid-60s. Tonight, some clouds around, but they will clear in the overnight. Winds will back down. Morning lows in the upper 30s. On Wednesday, sunshine near 70. Shower chances return on Thursday. Looking for a great place to live, stay, shop, and play? It's easy to get to Worthington, Minnesota. It's worth a look. Currently 59 degrees.
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107.5, the Power and Hugh Power Ballad from Aerosmith back in 87 off their Permanent Vacation album. That is Aerosmith, and good Tuesday morning. Noel hanging out with you, and it's just about here. 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

0: 107.5, the Powerloom, the Clash, and Rock the Casbah. I don't know if I'm rocking the Casbah or rocking something on a Tuesday as we take it to 11 o'clock. And Noel with you till 2 on a no-repeat workday. ZZ Top and also some Jimi Hendrix with David Bowie after 11.
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4: I'm meteorologist Rodney Price. Clouds moving in this afternoon with breezy northwest winds over 30. High temperatures in the mid-60s. Tonight, some clouds around, but they will clear in the overnight. Winds will back down. Morning lows in the upper 30s. On Wednesday, sunshine near 70. Shower chances return on Thursday. Looking for a great place to live, stay, shop, and play? It's easy to get to Worthington, Minnesota. It's worth a look. Right now, it's 58.
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When I was 7.5, the Power Loon Line with Styx out touring with Cheap Trick right now as they promote their Circling From Above, their latest album. You can see them in Des Moines, Iowa. Might be a fun road trip coming up on the 21st of this month at the Waterworks Amphitheater. And I'm Noel with you until 2.

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4: I'm meteorologist Rodney Price. Clouds moving in this afternoon with breezy northwest winds over 30. High temperatures in the mid-60s. Tonight, some clouds around, but they will clear in the overnight. Winds will back down. Morning lows in the upper 30s. On Wednesday, sunshine near 70. Shower chances return on Thursday. Looking for a great place to live, stay, shop, and play? 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Right now, it's 58.
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0: 107.5, the Power Loon and the Babinski Foundation is holding another microchip clinic this Friday from 9 to 4 at their facility in Pequot Lakes. 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
12: I'm meteorologist Rodney Price. Clouds moving in this afternoon with breezy northwest winds over 30. High temperatures in the mid-60s. Tonight, some clouds around, but they will clear in the overnight. Winds will back down, morning lows in the upper 30s. On Wednesday, sunshine near 70. Shower chances return on Thursday. Looking for a great place to live, stay, shop, and play? It's easy to get to Worthington, Minnesota. It's worth a look. Currently 59 degrees.
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0: 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And since we played Rainbow in the Dark, I'm wondering if you know how many colors a rainbow has. 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
0: 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How many colors are in a rainbow? If you said 7 main colors, red, orange, yellow, green, blue, indigo, and violet, we'll look at the big brain on Bob on a Tuesday.

0: 7.5, the Power Loon and Classic Zep, of course. Stairway to 7 tonight with Logan once again, just before 7 o'clock, if you're a fan of Led Zeppelin. Crosby, Stills, Nash, Andy Young on the way. Some Molly Hatchet. Good Tuesday afternoon. I'm Noel, hanging out with you until about 2 o'clock on a no-repeat workday. Congratulations to you. You're on the downward side of your Tuesday.
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3: I'm meteorologist Rodney Price. Clouds moving in this afternoon with breezy northwest winds over 30. High temperatures in the mid-60s. Tonight, some clouds around, but they will clear in the overnight. Winds will back down. Morning lows in the upper 30s. On Wednesday, sunshine near 70. Shower chances return on Thursday. 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Right now, it's 61.
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5: I'm meteorologist Rodney Price. Clouds moving in this afternoon with breezy northwest winds over 30. High temperatures in the mid-60s. Tonight, some clouds around, but they will clear in the overnight. Winds will back down. Morning lows in the upper 30s. On Wednesday, sunshine near 70. Shower chances return on Thursday. Looking for a great place to live, stay, shop, and play? It's easy to get to Worthington, Minnesota. It's worth a look. It's 60 at our studios.
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0: 107.5, the Power of Luna, our favorite Prince of Darkness, the late great Ozzy Osbourne. All aboard the crazy train, it's making its way towards 2 o'clock, and Logan coming in next to take it over. He's got music on the way from Aerosmith and also some classic Rush. I'm Noel, live from the Danny Wild studio here in Baxter. About to say goodbye after we take a look at your Power Loon weather and kick things off with Loverboy next.
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12: I'm meteorologist Rodney Price. Clouds moving in this afternoon with breezy northwest winds over 30, high temperatures in the mid 60s. Tonight, some clouds around, but they will clear in the overnight. Winds will back down, morning lows in the upper 30s. On Wednesday, sunshine near 70. Shower chances return on Thursday. Looking for a great place to live, stay, shop, and play? It's easy to get to Worthington, Minnesota. It's worth a look. Currently 59 degrees.
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Good afternoon, Logan Vio joining you now at your home for the best in classic rock. If you haven't already got your daily entry in to win those Rock the Lantern for a Cure tickets, shame on you, you slacker. 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

0: John Cougar Mellencamp with the Authority song at 107.5. The Power Loon. Logan here congratulating Maria Hansen of Pequot Lakes. Congrats, Maria. You have won a pair of tickets to Rock the Lantern for a Cure. Of course, that's coming up Saturday, June 6th at the Green Lantern just outside of Brainerd. 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And of course, you can keep entering. 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
2: I'm meteorologist Rodney Price. Clouds moving in this afternoon with breezy northwest winds over 30. High temperatures in the mid-60s. Tonight, some clouds around, but they will clear in the overnight. Winds will back down. Morning lows in the upper 30s. On Wednesday, sunshine near 70. Shower chances return on Thursday. Looking for a great place to live, stay, shop, and play? It's easy to get to Worthington, Minnesota. It's worth a look. Right now, it's 58.
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0: Always a good piece of advice from Autograph. 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Logan Villa with you. That song from a little playlist I call Bomber's Mix. If you know, you know. And I've got another song for Bomber's Mix next.
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2: 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And then we've got Rhymin' and Stealin', the best Beastie Boys tribute band in the country.
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0: 107.5, The Power Loon with Queen, and another one bites the dust. Logan with you this afternoon. And if it's always been your dream to meet Zach Mahoney from the Power Loon Morning Show, and why wouldn't it be? He's so darn adorable, the little guy. You can meet him this Friday. That's your chance. He's going to be at the grand opening of the Smokestack Barbecue Supply Store from noon to 2 o'clock. They're going to be having the smoker fired up running, so be sure to bring an appetite. You might even win a few door prizes as well. And, of course, celebrate the grand opening of Smokestack Barbecue Supply Store, the Power Loon Way. And if you're not familiar, it's inside of Schrader's Home Center just off Highway 371 North. So head to Schrader's. You'll find Smokestack Barbecue Supply Store there, along with some delicious food, and Zach Mahoney from the Power Loon from noon to 2 this Friday.
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13: I'm meteorologist Rodney Price. Clouds moving in this afternoon with breezy northwest winds over 30. High temperatures in the mid-60s. Tonight, some clouds around, but they will clear in the overnight. Winds will back down. Morning lows in the upper 30s. On Wednesday, sunshine near 70. Shower chances return on Thursday. Looking for a great place to live, stay, shop, and play? It's easy to get to Worthington, Minnesota. It's worth a look. It's 60 at our studios.
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0: Def Leppard bringing on the heartbreak at 107.5. The Power Loon, Logan with you. And the Minnesota Wild brought on a little bit of heartbreak for fans across the state of hockey last night as they were defeated by the Colorado Avalanche, officially 5-2. Everybody knows it was really more like 3-2, and then they got a couple empty net goals at the end. But whether it was 3-2 or 5-2, it still stings the same as now the Wild find themselves down 3-1 in the series against the Avs, and Game 5 is going to be in Colorado tomorrow night. So not only would they have to win in Colorado, they're going to have to do it twice and win three straight games. It's not looking great for the Wild. I'm not trying to be a pessimist. I'm just saying Colorado is, there's a very good chance that they could be holding up the Stanley Cup here when it's all said and done.
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2: 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And then we've got Ryman and Steelin', the best Beastie Boys tribute band in the country.
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3: I'm meteorologist Rodney Price. Clouds moving in this afternoon with breezy northwest winds over 30. High temperatures in the mid-60s. Tonight, some clouds around, but they will clear in the overnight. Winds will back down. Morning lows in the upper 30s. On Wednesday, sunshine near 70. Shower chances return on Thursday. 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It's easy to get to Worthington, Minnesota. 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
13: I'm meteorologist Mace Michaels. Partly cloudy and a little breezy tonight with lows near 40. Sunny, warmer, very pleasant tomorrow, a high near 70. Increasing clouds and breezy Thursday, a chance of storms in the late afternoon and evening, a high to the mid-70s. And staying mild through Friday and the weekend. 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Right now, it's 61.
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Hate to break it to you, but she's already gone. The Eagles at 107.5. The Power Loon and Logan Vio with you this afternoon. 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
17: I'm meteorologist Mace Michaels. Partly cloudy and a little breezy tonight with lows near 40. Sunny, warmer, very pleasant tomorrow. A high near 70. Increasing clouds and breezy Thursday. A chance of storms in the late afternoon and evening. A high to the mid-70s. And staying mild through Friday and the weekend. 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Coming up June 12th and 13th. Right now it's 61.
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5.5, the Power Loon with the police asking you to take a couple steps back. Logan Villa with you this afternoon. And if you haven't already heard, the 5th annual Rock the Lantern for a Cure is rocking back into the Green Lantern Saturday, June 6th. 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And if you haven't heard, we are giving out tickets each and every weekday, 7:20 in the a.m., 2:20 in the p.m. for another, 10 days or so, something like that. 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And yes, obviously, I gave away a pair at 2:20, and I could be giving you a pair at 2:20 tomorrow afternoon if you get entered today on the Power Loon mobile app. Jake Isles Band now right here at your home for the best in classic rock.

0: Doors at 107.5, the Power Loon, Logan Veo with you. It's almost 5 o'clock, and I've got the Minnesota Workforce Block Party on the stove for you, getting it cooked up. 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
17: I'm meteorologist Mace Michaels. Partly cloudy and a little breezy tonight with lows near 40. Sunny, warmer, very pleasant tomorrow. A high near 70. Increasing clouds and breezy Thursday. A chance of storms in the late afternoon and evening. A high to the mid-70s. And staying mild through Friday and the weekend. 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
15: We have reports from the Crow Wing County Sheriff that all lanes are closed in front of the Crow Wing County landfill. It's a three-car accident, Highway 210 and County Road 147. Please find alternate routes if you're heading through that area.
16: I'm meteorologist Mace Michaels. Partly cloudy and a little breezy tonight with lows near 40. Sunny, warmer, very pleasant tomorrow, a high near 70. Increasing clouds and breezy Thursday, a chance of storms in the late afternoon and evening, a high to the mid-70s, and staying mild through Friday and the weekend. Live bands and lakeside vibes. Don't miss the Worthington Windsurfing and Music Festival, coming up June 12th and 13th. Currently at 62 degrees.
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Logan with you for just a little bit longer. I'm just going to keep the music rolling. Here's Van Halen.

0: Remedy from Black Crowes at 107.5, the Power Loon. Logan Villa with you for just a little bit longer. I've got your Stairway to Seven and a couple of Led Zeppelin tracks next.
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12: I'm meteorologist Mace Michaels. Partly cloudy and a little breezy tonight with lows near 40. Sunny, warmer, very pleasant tomorrow. A high near 70. Increasing clouds and breezy Thursday. A chance of storms in the late afternoon and evening. A high to the mid-70s. And staying mild through Friday and the weekend. Live bands and lakeside vibes. Don't miss the Worthington Windsurfing and Music Festival coming up June 12th and 13th. Currently, it's 59 degrees.
0: 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I'm Logan Vio, and I'm heading on out for the evening. Slick in next. He'll be playing great rock and roll till midnight. And before I leave you, it's time for the Stairway to Seven. Back-to-back Zeppelin tracks, of course, carrying you into the 7 o'clock hour of the evening. We're going to start it off with Tangerine. You have a great rest of your Tuesday. And until next time, we'll talk soon.